0: Johnny, 34 Whiskey, could you come left by the D, please, for a little bit of weather ahead?
1: Yeah, 34 Whiskey, DVR is required, advise on clear.
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1: Good morning, Quebec, Juliet. 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

Contact 0 4 0. 0 4 0. 0 4 0. 0 4 0. 0 4 0. 0 4 0. 0 4 0. 0 4 0. 0 4 0. 0 4 0. 0 4 0. 0 4 0. 0 4 0. 0 4 0. 0 4 0. 0 4 0. 0 4 0. 0 4 0 4 0 4 0 4 0 4 0 4 0 4 0 4 0 4 0 4 0 4 0 4 0 4 0 4 0 4 0 4 0 4 0 4 0 4 0 4 0 4 0 4 0 4 0 4 0 4 0 4 0 4 0 4 0 4 0 4 0 4 0 4 0 4 0 4 0 4 0 4 0 4 0 4 0 4 0 4 0 4 0 4 0 4 0 4 0 4 0 4 0 4 0 4 0 4 0 4 0 4 0 4 0 4 0 4 0 4 0 4 0 4 0 4 0 4 0 4 0 4 0 4 0 4 0 4

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2: 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Atlanta 3904 Heavy, side level 410, inbound Bamba.
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0: Quebec Juliet, what's your request? 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

0: Control, over 1475, was that your call?
1: It was indeed. I said it's a phone call from Sean Metcalf. Asking you to call them 12395. I assume you are due, so.
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0: 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HF4651 radar service terminates. Goodbye.
1: 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Campbell 572.
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0: See you now.

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1: Descend flight level 80, Ryanair 411 Lima.

0: 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Channing, 4 meter X-ray, flight level 380, 2-7.
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0: Niner 4-1 on Lima, contact Shaman 124 decimal, question 124,
1: right? 124 decimal 4 right now, following. Thanks, bud.

0: Lieutenant 4, Lima X-ray, descend at your own discretion to flight level 330, level by Bull from unadvised leaving, please.
1: When ready, descend flight level 330, both of them were for Lima X-ray.

0: Morning, Max Ray. Amendment to my last seat. Lutra to Mersey now. Descent, your discretion. Flight level 270 on report leaving.
1: Is that for the Paul Limerick straight direct to Mersey? Open discretion. Descent to 270 report leaving. Paul Limerick.
0: Morning, Max Ray. Affirmative. All correct.
1: Thanks, Herbert.

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1: Yeah, 124, good morning. Your score today, 2203.

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Sierra 5 Victor, hello, thank you, loud and clear. Are you ready for ocean levels this time? Confirm 3-4 or 3-6? Okay, I have a different level for your clearance. Advise when you have received a reclearance.

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1: Yeah, 991, hello, thank you, identified. Track to glory. Squawk today, 2007.
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Lufthansa 443 identified, cleared direct to Stromboli. Pressure slightly. Delta 132, radar contact clear from Resnos, both.

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1: Sanjay 3, Mike November, landing runway 23, Glasgow.
2: 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I'll get to Mike November.

0: 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Tom Jet, 8 Hotel Bravo, flight level 370.
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0: 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Charlie 478, descend to pilot's discretion, flight level 330, level by Bolton, please advise one over.
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0: 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Lufthansa 443, Channel. 443, go ahead. Could you relay to traffic, please, for me, United 124 to call London, 135255. 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
1: United 124, United 124, Shannon on guard, do you read?
0: Lufthansa 443.
1: I appreciate the help, thank you anyway.

0: 478, if you can come in to the south now, please, flight level 290. Yeah, if you could commence the descent now, please, channel 478, descent to flight level 290. November 656 Tango Tango was identified and cleared direct to Tavri.
1: November 656 Tango Tango, direct to Tavri. Thank you.
0: Shannon on 1215 calling United 124, do you read Shannon?

0: Kevin, a very good morning. Kevin, 642 heavy, level 380. We just lost CPD LC with Jedward. Approaching that up.
1: Yeah, 642, hello, thank you. Your squad today, 6311.
0: 211, Kevin.

0: Mayan Tank, 728 Delta, flight level 3702, okay.
1: Affirmative, 401.
0: Lieutenant 728 Delta, flight level 3702, okay.
1: 728 Delta, since you were letting take our contact.

0: Radar, good morning, this is the 401 Heavy, level 390.
1: That's the 401, hello, thank you, identified.
0: 7762?
1: 7642.
0: Yeah, please, for now, unable to give you a two beacon.
1: Yeah, we have a failure on our side also. KLM-642 is identified and cleared from Malas to Liffey. Scout 991 approaching Agori, overhead call Shamik Oceanic, frequency 4651. The radar service now terminates. Goodbye.
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Shannon on guard, calling United 124, do you reach Shannon? 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

0: 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Descend bus level 290 for 210.
1: November 656, Tango Tango, LOC, thank you, identified. Continue descent to flight level 80.
0: Continue descent flight level 80, 656, Tango Tango.

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1: Good morning, Austin 336, 336,
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0: 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Flapping the side of 320 Alapa.
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0: 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At 944, thanks. 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

0: 7 control, the morning SNS at 690 heavy, 503, 900.
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1: And roger, what about?
0: 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SNS, hello, look at the 411 heavy, level 410.
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1: the number. 041 Papa, good morning, event flight. When ready, descent flight, 7 7
0: 7 7 7 7 7 7 7 7 7 7 7 7 7 7 7 7 7 7 7 7 7 7 7 7 7 7 7 7 7 7 7 7 7 7 7 7 7 7 7 7 7 7 7 7 7 7 7 7 7 7 7 7 7 7 7 7 7 7 7 7 7 7 7 7 7 7 7 7 7 7 7 7 7 7 7 7 7 7 7 7 7 7 7 7 7 7 7 7 7 7 7 7 7 7 7 7 7 7 7 7 7 7 7 7 7 7 7 7 7 7 7 7 7 7 7 7 7 7 7 7 7 7 7 7 7 7 7 7 7 7 7 7 7 7 7 7 7 7 7 7 7 7 7 7 7 7 7 7 7 7 7 7 7 7 7 7 7 7 7 7 7 7 7 7 7 7 7 7 7 7 7 7 7 7 7 7 7 7 7 7 7 7 7 7 7

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0: I'm from Tango Charlie, Shining Morning, and flight. You're here from ready to flight over 17.
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0: 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Lufthansa 423 Heavy, flight level 367.
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4: Shannon, good morning, KLM 296 is attaining 390 inbound.
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0: Ember 502, Shaman just sent down a time restriction for you to cross Itari at time 0414 or before.
1: Itari at 0414 or before. We have to do something there on the CCLG film. We will make that, no problem.
0: Thank you.

0: one Mike November, good morning, identified, descent and ready to fly top of 170.
1: Descent and ready, level 170, come Mike November.
2: Canon, yeah, 57, level 380.
0: United 57, good morning, identified.
3: Canon Control, good day, it's Air Canada 836, heavy with you, flight level 400.
0: Air Canada 836, morning, identified.

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2: Shannon, United 989, flight level 350.
1: United 989, Shannon, good morning, identified.
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1: Shining good morning, Shamrock 122, flight number 3102, or level at 289.
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0: 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Falcon 195, Sierra Victor, flight level 390.
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1: 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Shamokun Yankee, my contact approach, 121.4, morning.
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0: 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Bye-bye. United 83, negative, thanks for confirming though. You can call Shannon Control on 125, that's
1: 185880, United 83. Thank you so much for all your help. Bye-bye. Shannon Control, very good day. This is the 419, I have you title 370.
0: That sounds a 419, I see it dead, I'm sorry.
2: Shannon, good morning. Spirit 216, flight level 390, 450.
0: Spirit 216, morning, Ireland.
3: Shannon, good morning. Voyager 02, flight level 410, to Lipco.
0: Roger, Spirit 22, good day, answer. November 656, Tango Tango, what's your request, brother?
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0: Roger, what advice? Longboat 700, good morning, it is,

0: 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That's the final with Shannon.
1: 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Coming, flight level 380, November 656 Tango.

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0: Austrian 2 Romeo, roger, maintain Mach 85 or greater, time to flight level
1: 3900.
0: Okay,
1: Mach 85 or greater, Mach 3900. Austrian 2 Romeo.
0: Good morning, this is the 479 Heavy, flight level 390. Two stations together, first, Lufthansa 479er, good morning, identified, maintain Mach decimal 85.
1: Lufthansa 479,
0: number 0.85. Airman Kunak, Alpha, good morning, radar contact, 669, left approach, runway 24, descend by the blade.
1: By the blade, 694.24, 1, 2, 3, 1, 2,
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1: 129er, decimal 380, good day, Air Canada 898.

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1: UPS 248, Jenna, thank you. Speed 280, not turn left, for number 2.
0: Okay, 280 or left, number 2, and we have Delta UPS.

0: Westman 2960, contact approach 121, this is my call.
1: 121, this is my call. Westman 2960, likewise, hello.

0: PS2-4 engine and not a focus. When ready, descend to flight level 90.
1: 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What was the first PS2-4
0: engine? Not a focus, please.
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0: Report your speed restriction to approach 121 dismantle. Good morning.
1: 121-4, you said 2-4.

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1: 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American 722, send it descend flight level 170.
0: Descend flight level 170, American 722.

0: 7028, pound 6, flight level 56, climbing flight level 90, over direct to Tulsa.
1: Roger, 7028, and good morning, radar contact, climb to flight level 280.
0: Flight level 280, 7028.

0: 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Radar contact, you're cleared to Bamba, contact flight level 290.
1: Flight level 290, runway 8-9-X-Alpha.

0: Lieutenant, very good morning, Ryanair 177 Hotel. We're passing 110, climbing flight level 1620, and we're inbound in Auckland.
1: Ryanair 177 Hotel, good morning. Shannon identified, climb to flight level 280, clear to in Auckland.
0: 280 to in Auckland, Ryanair 177 Hotel.

0: morning, Ryanair 483, Whiskey is passing level 114, climbing 190, direct to D-pad 33.
1: Ryanair 483, Whiskey, good morning, Shannon identified, climb unrestricted to flight level 230.
0: Climb unrestricted to flight level 230, Ryanair 483, Whiskey.
2: Good morning, Ryanair 743, Julia, passing flight level 49, climbing 90, direct over.
1: Ryanair 74 X-ray Juliet, good morning, Shannon identified, climb unrestricted to Federal 310, clear to Tulsa.
2: Climb unrestricted to flight level 310, direct to Tulsa, Ryanair 74 X-ray.
1: Ryanair 7028, Shannon.
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1: Good morning, sir. I'm at 3 Fox, Fox, Fox, Fox. We're passing 15-4 for flight level 190, Sita.
2: Runway 3 Fox, Fox. Good morning, Shannon. Identified climb unrestricted to flight level 230.
1: Unrestricted climb flight level 230 on the 3 Fox, Fox, Fox, Fox.

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1: 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Identified clamp unrestricted to flight level 320, clear to Latino.
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0: Portal 270 Uniform Zulu, planning Portal 1 and 2.15, good morning.
1: Airport 0207 Uniform Zulu, Shanghai to identify flight unrestricted to flight level 290, clear to be back.
0: 5-7-0-2-9-0-2-9-0-2-9-0-2-9-0-2-9-0-2-9-0-2-9-0-2-9-0-2-9-0-2-9-0-2-9-0-2-9-0-2-9-0-2-9-0-2-9-0-2-9-0-2-9-0-2-9-0-2-9-0-2-9-0-2-9-0-2-9-0-2-9-0-2-9-0-2-9-0-2-9-0-2-9-0-2-9-0-2-9-0-2-9-0-2-9-0-2-9-0-2-9-0-2-9-0-2-9-0-2-9-0-2-9-0-2-9-0-2-9-0-2-9-0-2-9-0-2-9-0-2-9-0-2-9-0-2-9-0-2-9-0-2-9-0-2-9-0-2-9-0-2-9-0-2-9-0-2-9-0-2-9-0-2-9-0-2-9-0-2-9-0-2-9-0-2-9-0-2-9-0-2-9-0-2-9-0-2-9-0-2

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0: Direct Bamba, climb unrestricted 230, KLM 1126.

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2: Hello, Frenchman 7 November, November, flight level 115, landing 160.
0: Frenchman 7 November, November, Shannon Control, good morning, identified, climb unrestricted to flight level 220, clear to direct.
2: And unrestricted flight level 220, clear to begin, Frenchman 7 November, November.
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2: ACM 220, requested level, Frenchman 7 November, November, and I can see how you.

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0: Right. 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
2: Standard 1-9, 2-9, Delta uniform, descending 200 and course 2, sorry.
0: Ryanair 299 Delta Uniform, Shannon Control identified. Clear only Sovix 1 Romeo arrival, descent to level 100.
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0: Ocean Control, United 23 Heavy, Flight Level 327, descending Flight Level 210.
1: United 23 Heavy, Flight Control, identify descent of Flight Level 170.
0: Flight Level 170, United 23 Heavy.
1: Ryanair 80, a qualified climb to Flight Level 330.
0: Flight Level 330, Ryanair 80, a qualified climb.

0: 874, Shangri-La, identified. Final 2-9, that's the uniform, to see if I had it.
1: Presente destra, la prego.
0: Shamrock 874, Fitzgerald, present heading, climb to the 310.
1: Climb to the 310 on the present heading, can we set 4?
0: November, December, 80.
1: Descent flight to the 80, also,

0: Delta uniform, assume on navigation to Tierra, contact check, correction, code approach on 119 at decimal 9.
1: Oh, 9 at 9, on decimal 2, Tierra. Runner, return to Delta 1.
0: Right. Shamrock 874, on navigation to Tulsa.
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1: Charlie Foxtrot Echo Mike Foxtrot, Shannon Control identified, set to flight level 80.
0: Set to flight level 80, Charlie Mike Foxtrot.

0: by any chance is there going to be any delay today to Dublin?
1: 714 calls from you. I have no reports of delay from Dublin.
0: Okay.

radar, Trent 387, climb flight level 240, take off. Okay, clear to enter the control, climb flight level 240, Trent 387. Climb now, flight level 290, direct to last now, Trent 387.

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1: Runner 2, Hotel Uniform, Shank Control, identified, climb unrestricted to flight level 270, confirm passing level.
0: 765 or 270, passing level 175, Runner 2, Hotel Uniform.

0: Dan. Good morning. Camber 421 Heavy is with you out of 23.2 descending 200.
1: Camber 421 Heavy, Shan slide and spike set to 7080, clear to direct.
0: Okay, on down to 5080, direct for Camber 421 Heavy.

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1: Shamrock 7-1 Kilo, Shannon, you are identified, cap, understood, 2-7-2-3-0, PHO Everett.
0: 12-3-3-0, Route Everett, Shamrock 7-1 Kilo.
2: Radar good. Morning, quality 1480, Boston, flight level 092, climbing flight level 170, not good, thank you.
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Control, good morning, this is Shamrock 988, descending flight level 210, direct to Lapel. Shamrock 988, Shannon, so identify the sensor 7170. Descending flight level 170, Shamrock 988.

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0: Hotel, the morning, Shamrock 118, passing 321, cleared level 210 to an apple.
1: Shamrock 118, Shining Soil, good morning, identify descent just at level 170.
0: Descent level 170, Shamrock 118.

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Planet 201, Mike on a telephone. That's copied, and the weather surface wind 280 degrees, 5 knots, visibility 10 kilometers in some light rain. Cloud few, 300 feet, scattered at 500 feet, broken at 600 feet. Temperatures plus 12, dew point plus 12, QNH is 1003, and expect an ILS Zulu from Hexpo for 26, runway surface condition wet. Temperature is 12, dew point 12, QNH 1003.

0: number one, X-ray, Gulf, passing 333, descending flight level 210, 300 knots of radar in the descent, for direct Oscar.
1: Number one, X-ray Gulf, can I get to identified? Descent to flight level 170, clear to Durham.
0: Direct Durham, descent flight level 170, number one, X-ray Gulf.
1: Identified time unrestricted to flight level 230.
2: Unrestricted flight 230, right? I think my next is on the
0: left. 918 Shannon, Canada 918, heavy out of 321 for 210.
1: Canada 918, heavy Shannon, to identify descent to flight level 170.
0: Descent flight level 170, right? Canada 918.
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0: Denmark 1 X-ray Golf, Dublin request indicated airspeed 250 knots. Level restriction, first priority.
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1: 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Bye-bye.
0: Canada 918, Dublin request indicated SP 250 knots.
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1: 135, 655, Camera 1, X-ray, Golf.
0: So identify the sensor set over 170.
1: 170, right there.
2: 820. Good morning. 249, sorry, we see the 240 in 1 minute and speed 251.
0: Console F1, Charlie Whiskey Chang. So identified as no traffic, or you can check Dublin on 135-6655.
2: 135-6555, right, 49, Charlie Whiskey, goodbye.
0: Right.
1: Good morning, 797-6655, 0-0 for
0: Lapo 360. Camera 976, so identify the sensor set over 170.

0: Hello, good morning. I have 5-mic X-ray detection level 250T for information is 12-7782.
1: I have 5-mic X-ray shankers to identify the sensor for level 180 Kilo.
0: This is level 180 Kilo, can I have 5-mic X-ray?
1: 5-mic X-ray information, hotel in use.
2: Clear out the passenger
1: 4-5-7-8 Alpha shankers to identify time unrestricted to flight level 170 clear to engine. This is Ryanair 5-mic X-ray, I think I was stepped on there. Information, hotel in use.
0: Copy, hotel, Ryanair 5-mic X-ray.
3: Shannon, JetBlue 353-6-10, just flight level 390, hotel at level 230, not to exceed 250 knots, just make that clear.
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1: Camera 38 Alpha, no ATC speed restriction.

0: NF5, Mike, X-ray, turn left 10 degrees.
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0: NF5, Mike, X-ray, turn left 10 degrees.
1: Left 10 degrees, NF5, Mike, X-ray.
0: Gamma 38 Alpha, concealed for standing.
1: Representing Gamma 38 Alpha. Summer 976, left
0: hand, weather on the left. Gamma 976, left turn approved.
1: Left turn, the heading of
0: Gamma 976, copy. NF5, Mike, X-ray, descent to flight level 80.
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0: Gamma 38 Alpha, climb to flight level 290.
1: Level 290, Gamma 38 Alpha.

0: Jack, Mike Ryan 201, Mike 10 over 250 inbound, X-Plane.
1: Mariner 201, Mike 10, so identified, expect lower in 4 minutes.
0: Roger.
1: Canada 800, stop to 10 side level 200.
0: Stop to 200, air Canada 800.
1: Second 800, Dublin request indicated SP 220 knots.
0: That's 220 knots there, Canada 800.
1: Canada 800, that's correct, and report that speed to Dublin 129.180.
0: 129.180, air Canada 800 with the speed.
1: Right now 5, Mike X-ray, assume own navigation to Keelock.
0: Right to Keelock, right now, 5 Mike X-ray.
1: Shamrock 38, Alpha, own navigation to NGX, contact Shannon Control on 135.730.
0: Correct, NGX 35738
1: off the mic. Right. Runner 5, Mike X-ray, Shannon, Proton 121, 214.
0: 214, Runner, 5 Mike X-ray.

0: good morning, Shamrock 7, off mic. Time is level 1 at 604 in Oakland.
1: Shamrock 7, top of mic. Shine to identify type unrestricted to flight level 240, confirm passing level.
0: Time unrestricted to flight level 240, passing flight level 106 now.

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0: 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CFLU Tismo 1 Romeo, arrival to center, Bed Level 100.
2: 7100, Tismo 1 Romeo, Lumax 767.
0: Shamrock 7, Papa Mike, climb to Bed Level 280.
2: Climb over 280, Shamrock 7, Papa Mike.
0: Shamrock 106, Dublin request indicated airspeed 240 knots.
3: 240 knots, will you require things from the arrival?
0: Shamrock 706, you can disregard the level restriction.
3: Disregard the level restriction, 706.

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3: Connor Tower, hello again, Ryanair 201 Mike, level 156, descender level 100. Our position from Connor, we're on radio 091 at 48 miles, inbound Hexpo.
4: 201 Mike, Connor Tower, hello again, continuous clear to descend flight level 80 and report 30, Connor DME.
3: Continue descend level 80 and report at 30 DME, Ryanair 201 Mike. Right, 201 Mike, any major change in the weather?
4: Cloud base now broken 400.
3: Roger.

0: Cross and ask with Eric Kerry, squad 5441, past 4,600 feet now. Via SID, flight level 90.
1: Cross and 9 Alpha, Shannon 4, identified. Flight unrestricted to flight level 130.
0: Unrestricted 130, cross and 9 Alpha.
2: Standing at airline at 885, I'll be on standing flight level 170, then leg off.
1: And at 885, Romeo, Shannon 4, identified. Flight unrestricted to flight level 290.
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1: 201, Mike, descend 3,000 feet, clear to ILS Zulu 26, report 5B me.
0: 3,000 feet, clear to ILS Zulu, runway 26, Wilco, Rhino 201, Mike.

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0: 34260, 5 9 2 5 0.

0: Shannon Bidet, Shamrock 776, climb is level 190, inbound the beacon.
1: Shamrock 776, Shannon, good morning, at N5 clear, BPAM bound back. I'm unrestricted to flight level 270, report passing flight level.
0: We're passing 142 now, and we're clear to climb 270, unrestricted, BPAM bound back, Shamrock 776.
1: Charlie Fox, Echo Mike Fox, Shannon, on the heading, climb unrestricted, flight level 270.
2: Hi, I'm heading, unrestricted, to flight level 270, 20 minutes, 40 minutes.

0: Right, 201 Mike for planning. 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
1: Ryanair 99, Uniform Papa, Shannon, good morning, at S5, Cheerful Tulsa, climb 2, fly level 2-1, get up.
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0: Hotel Whiskey, descend to flight level 220 Lapa. Shamrock 9 Hotel Whiskey, Shannon, good morning, identified Recurve Flight Level 170.
1: Airspeed Flight Level 170.
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1: Very low on 8950 Bravo, descend 5100 inbound, Expo.
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1: Continue send file level 80, continue inbound Hexpo for ILS 26 to expect right now Whiskey Bravo.
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0: Roger, wind is 290 degrees, 5 knots, visibility 10 kilometers. Cloud is broken 400 feet, overcast 600 feet, temperatures plus 12, dew point plus 12, QNH is 1003, and the runway surface condition wet.
1: Thank you, that's copy QNH 1003, alright, now it's good.

0: Charles, good morning, Delta 4-4. Flight level 310, descend flight level 210.
1: Delta 4-4, Shannon, good morning, Grand Flight, reclear flight level 170.
0: Descend, maintain, flight level 170, Delta 4-4.

0: Shannon, good day, Delta 258-320, descending flight level 230.
1: Delta 258, Shannon, good morning, good enterprise. Descend to flight level 170.
0: Descend flight level 170, Delta 258.
1: Delta 44, Shannon, what will be your speed on conversion?
0: 300 knots, Delta 44.
1: Delta 258, Shannon, what will be your speed on conversion?
0: 310 knots, Delta 258.
1: Delta 44, Shannon, fly 300 feet on conversion.
0: 300 knots on conversion, Delta 44.
1: Delta 258, not above 300 on conversion.
0: Not above 300, Delta 258.

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1: All right, now Whiskey Bravo descend at 3,000 feet, cleared out at Zulu 26, report 5 DME.
0: Send 3,000 feet, cleared out at 26, call you 5 DME, 189 Whiskey Bravo.

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1: Alpha Star 963 Papa, Shannon, good morning, identified security direct, straight in runway 24. Maintain 1601 reaching, confirm passing 57.
0: Passing level 115 and climbing 160 to maintain when reaching and taking the point to the right.
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1: 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Descend 2 Flight Over 170. What would be your speed on conversion? I may have to slow you up.
0: Descend flight level 170 and 300 knots, Shamrock 12 Golf.
1: Okay, start pulling back to 280 to begin with, please.
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1: 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Good day.
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3: Hello, good morning, Ryanair 2 Foxtrot Mike, descending by 250 in Mount Kourou.
1: Ryanair 2 Foxtrot Mike, Shannon, good morning, identified. Cheers, Kourou 2 Delta, landing runway 24 at Shannon. Descend to flight level 140.
3: Descend 140, Kourou 2 Delta, I guess.
1: Ryanair 521 Whiskey, Shannon, good morning, at SYD. Direct ahead to post, descend to flight level 170.
4: Descend flight level 170, direct ahead to Ryanair 521.

0: Piper Express 1881, Shannon, good morning, at N5 Rexford, Zerum. And what's your speed and conversion?
1: I said speed, we're doing 290, but Express 1881.
0: Okay, 290 or greater, thank you.
1: Commander, Director 1881, will do.
0: Niner 521, Whiskey, Shannon, descend to Federville 100.
1: Fly level 100, Niner 521, Whiskey.
0: Niner 2 Foxtrot, Mike Shannon, clear to get out.
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0: Okay, will you pick it up to 290, please?
1: Of course, speed 290, Alpha Star 963.
0: Ryanair 2 Foxtrot, Mike Shannon, descent to flight level 080.
1: Descent flight level 080, Ryanair 2 Foxtrot.
0: For Express 1881, Shannon, report your speed to Dublin, 135.655. 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

0: Ryanair 2 Foxtrot Mike, Shannon, what's your indicator?
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0: Ryanair 2
1: Foxtrot Mike. Okay, 290 your left. 290 Ryanair 2 Foxtrot Mike.
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0: Camrock 12 Golf Shannon, report your speed to Dublin, 135.655. 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

0: Charlie, good morning, it's 2149. The other 215 was on the front of 240 is right down south.
1: Number 49, Whiskey Shannon, good morning. I'd like to see you guys here. Climb on restricted flight level 270.
0: Climb flight level 270, 2149, Whiskey.

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0: Alpha Star 962 Papa Shannon, contact approach 121.4. 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
0: Ryanair 2 Foxtrot Mike Shannon, contact approach 121.4. Good morning.
1: 1214 Ryanair 2 Foxtrot Mike, thank you, right? Good day, Ryanair 8 Delta Yankee, descending flight level 250, inbound Sulfur.
0: Ryanair 8 Delta Yankee, Shannon, good morning. Identify Stuart Sovic, 1 Romeo, the landing runway 164. Descend to flight level 100.
1: That's right, level 100, Sulfur, 1 Romeo, for landing 164, Ryanair 8 Delta Yankee.
0: Tamrock 49 Whiskey, Shannon, contact Shannon Controls, 135.730, good day.
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0: again, Ryanair 92 Sierra Kilo 1 Lima. Can we get the latest weather, please?
1: 92 Sierra Kilo Tower, wind 280 degrees, 6 knots, 216 east. Temperatures plus 12 degrees, QNH 1003, runway surface condition wet.
2: Shannon, radar service terminate. 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
4: Connor Tower, good morning, Ryanair 521, we see descending to level 100. 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
1: 521 Whiskey Connor Tower, good morning, continue to Expo, expect Isla Zulu 26, descend flight level 80.
4: This is flight level 80, expecting Isla 26, can we have the latest weather please?
1: The firm wind is 280 degrees, 6 knots, visibility 10 kilometers, cloud broken 400 feet, broken again 700 feet, temperatures plus 12, dew point plus 12, QNH 1003, runway surface condition wet.
4: Thank you, 1003, copy.

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1: Ryanair 24, Uniform Delta, shining, good morning, Grand 5, clear to head for.
0: Clear to head for Ryanair 24, Uniform Delta. Arthur, do you have the latest weather for North Lane?
1: Yeah, I can hear the 700 meter, are you ready?
0: Ready, copy.
1: Darkest wind is 280 to magnetic 6 knots. Met visibility 10 kilometers in light rain. Cloud is scattered at 300 feet, broken at 400 feet, broken at 500 feet. Temperature plus 12 degrees centigrade, dew point plus 12. Conic QNH 1003 hectopascals, with a trend of tempo, met visibility of 4,000 meters, broken at 300, so should be well above LDT.
0: Okay, thank you very much. It's 2-1 there, heading to 1003. Thank you.

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1: Sir, 5,000 feet, QNH 1003, Yoko, Ryanair 521 Whiskey.
2: Yeah.

0: Good morning, Walid. 9 Yankee, Yankee Color 220, eastbound. Bird.
1: Yuling, 9 Yankee Yankee Shan, good morning, Adam Spike. Ryanair 20 Taxi Travel, Shannon, good day, Adam Spike. Yuling, 9 Yankee Yankee Shannon, reach your Sullivan 200.
0: Roger,
2: 200, Ryanair 9 Yankee Yankee. Paper. So he's clear, LS26, report 5 miles, Ryanair 231 Whiskey.
1: Ryanair 20 Delta Bravo, can you get to the right as you wish to avoid the weather? How long do you reckon you'll be on that heading?
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0: 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Redbird, continue on the heading and climb on restricted flight number 230.
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0: Ryanair 20, Delta Bravo, Shannon, descent to flight number 080.
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0: Yes, I'm still on the way. You see 5 miles.
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0: Standing still, good morning, United 310, descending through 31.7 for 250.
1: Ryanair 3, correction, United 310, Shannon, good morning, good end flight, descend to Flight 170.
0: They continue to descend to 170, United 310.
1: Ryanair 924, Shannon, we do my navigation, Libby.
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4: Approach, hello, Ryanair 24 Uniform Delta, reaching for level 100, approach on the radio, 09037 miles.
0: Ryanair 24 Uniform Delta, Connacht Tower, good morning, continue as clear to descend for level 80 and report 30 Connacht DMA.
4: Send level 80, report 30 Alpha, Ryanair 24 Uniform Delta.

0: Bardak reporting from Delta 30 miles from the Charlie Oscar November.
1: 24 unit from Delta descend 5,000 feet, QNH 1003, report localizer established.
0: 5,000 feet, 1003, report localizer established, reporting from Delta.

0: Sono Ciao Rane 3 Tango X-ray calling on box 2.
1: Three Tango X-ray calling tower, correction, good morning.
0: Yeah, could you pause the latest weather, please?
1: Roger, wind is 270 degrees, 5 knots, visibility 10 kilometers. Cloud is broken 400 feet, broken again 700 feet. Temperatures plus 12, dew point plus 12, QNH is 1003, and expect an ILS due from Hexco for 26.
0: Okay, thank you very much, Rane 3 Tango X-ray. Away, return in now to box 1.
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1: Roger, descend 3,000 feet, clear ILS Zulu 26, report 5 miles.
0: Descend 3,000 feet, clear ILS Zulu, runway 26, report 5 miles, runway 94 informed Dallas.
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2: Rhino 1 Lima Papa, Shannon, good morning, identified. Clear Titan, Bamba, I'm unrestricted, flood level 230.
0: Flood level 230, Rhino 1 Lima Papa.

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1: Ryanair 3 Tango Echo Shannon, good morning, good enterprise. After Surat, Tugby, then Hexpo.
0: Thank you. After Surat, Test 2, then Hexpo for Ryanair 3 Tango Echo.
1: Negative. After Surat, to the point Tugby, Tango, Uniform, Gulf, Sierra, India, then Hexpo.
0: Apologies for that. Surat, Tugby, then Hexpo for Ryanair 3 Tango Echo, thank you very much.
1: Ryanair 3 Tango Echo Shannon, descend to Sullivan 140.
0: 140,
2: Alaska, descend to Sullivan. Okay, could you give us weather awareness, please? The latest weather, is it? That's it. Roger, wind is 280 degrees, 5 knots, 26 in east, temperature is 12, QNH is 1003. 03 in the QNH, thank you, Ryanair 0, kill power.
3: Ryanair 122 Lima, is clearance available for us?
2: Ryanair 122 Lima, firm, clear, contact to Alicante, Elbrux 1 Bravo. Flight level 90, squawk 2014.
3: Clear to Alicante, Elbrux 1 Bravo, 90, squawking 2014, Ryanair 122 Lima.
2: Are you back correct?

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1: Runway 24 uniform Delta, surface wind 270 degrees 6 knots, runway 26 clear land.
0: Runway 26, runway 24 uniform Delta.

0: Tower Red Energy, Sierra Kilo, standby leave, or sorry, start up please.
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1: Energy Sierra Kilo, clear Connaught, Birmingham, Elgox 1 Bravo, fly level 90, squawk 5431.
0: All right, clear to Birmingham, Elgox 1 Bravo, stop line flight level 90, squawk 5431, right now, 19 Sierra Kilo.
1: Correct.

0: Runner 24 Uniform Delta at the end, backtrack, hold short of Alpha.
1: At the end, backtrack, hold short of Alpha, then I have a 24 Uniform Delta.

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1: Three Tango Echo Connect Tower, hello again. Continue is cleared. Descend flight level 80 and report 30 Connect DME.
0: Thank you. Continue is cleared. Inbound hex, flow descending 80 and report 30 DME from Connaught Ryanair. Three Tango Echo.
2: Bye bye.

0: 10 Control, WestJet 46, final rule 317, descend 210.
1: WestJet 46, Shannon, good morning, and flight descend 2, final rule 170.
0: Descend final rule 170, WestJet 46.
2: Tower Runner 93 Sierra Kilo, Samuel Lima, taxi please.
3: 93 Sierra Kilo, taxi via Alpha, enter backtrack, line up on way 26, report ready.
2: Alpha, enter backtrack, line up on way 26, report ready, runner to 93 Sierra Kilo.

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0: Thank you, descend altitude 5,000 feet, 1003, report localizer established, right now. 3 Tango X-ray.
1: Runner 2-4, unit from Delta, vacate Alpha, stand 1 Lima with the Maxler.
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1: Turn on 3 Sierra Kilo, surface wind 270 degrees, 5 knots, runway 26, clear for takeoff.
0: Clear takeoff, runway 26, runway 3 Sierra Kilo.

0: Alpha 292 at a 314 for flight level 230.
1: Delta 292, Shannon, good morning. Identify you. Send 2 flight level 170.
0: Flight level 170, Delta 292. Shannon, good morning. Ryanair 334 Kilo, which is descending back to 350, where's next Kilo?
1: Ryanair 334 Kilo, Shannon, good morning. Identify you. Send 2 flight level 100.
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1: American 132, Shannon, good morning, identified. Descend 27210.
0: I believe descend flight level 210, American 132.
1: American 132, Shannon, affirm.
0: This is flight level 210, American 132.
2: Tower 1-2-2 Lima, can you please send a ready message for us?
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4: Ryanair 95 Golf Bravo, Shannon, identify direct, let's go, climb flight level 230.
0: Flight level 230, line direct, let's go, Ryanair 95 Golf Bravo.
4: WestJet 46, V2, Niner 0, not so greater for sequencing. 792 C280 up.
5: C280 up, 292.
4: American 132 C270 up. Descend flight level 170.
6: 270 knots, flight level 170, American 132.

0: 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We're passing 4-5 now for Runner 3 Tango X-ray. Thank you. Runner 9-3 Sierra Kilo, report passing 5,000 feet.
1: We'll go 9-3 Sierra Kilo.

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1: Brennan 93 Sierra Kilo, thank you. Contact Shannon, 119.075, good morning.
0: 119.075, good day, Ryanair, 93 Sierra Kilo. Changing Wire 93 Sierra Kilo, 5,600 feet, climbing level 90. We're on the Elkirk, 1 Bravo departure, and squawking 5431. Tower, once again from Ryanair 45, Romeo Echo, any chance to get the present weather?
1: Yeah, Ryanair 45 Romeo Echo, tower wind is 270 degrees, 5 knots, 26 in use, temperatures plus 12 degrees, QNH 1003.
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0: Level 2900 in the 96 Sierra Kilo.
1: Got 3 Tango Echo, between 270 degrees, 5 knots, runway 26, clear land.
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0: 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Center 334, Kilo, contact Corporate Proton 119, decimal 9.
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0: Ryanair 930 Sierra Kilo, zoom on navigation to both of them.
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0: Yeah, how long do we need to wait here?
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0: Tucker, Command again, Runner 8 Sierra Kilo Papa, request Patrick is back to fire, please.
1: Runner 8 Sierra Kilo Papa, clear Connors to fire, El Gox 1 Bravo, flight level 90, squawk 2254.
0: Good fire by the Echo 1 Bravo, departure, climb 90, squawk in 2254, Runner 8 Sierra Kilo Papa.
1: Be back, right?
2: Runner 122 Lima, request taxi.
1: Runner 122 Lima, taxi via Alpha, backtrack lineup 26, report ready.
2: By Alpha, we enter on backtrack 26, we'll report ready, 122 Lima.
3: So flight level, actually we're leveling, flight level 180.
4: November 604, Kilo Juliet Chang, to identify the test of flight level 80.
3: Maintain flight level 8 at this point, 4 Kilo Juliet.
5: Shannon, November 510 Hotel Whiskey is descending to flight level 300 for flight level 200.
4: November 510 Hotel Whiskey Shannon, to identify the flight level 90.
5: Flight level 90, Hotel Whiskey.

Niner 5, Fox Lake Contact, code approach on 119 at 19.

0: Lieutenant, good morning, United 90, heavy flight level 310, descending flight level 190.
1: United 980 heavy, Shannon Control identified descent to feather route 170 in transition, indicated SD300 not so greater.
0: Descend flight level 170 in transition, SD300 not so greater, United 980.
1: November 604, Kilo Juliet, contact Shannon, approach on 111.4.
2: 111.4, Kilo Juliet, clear.
1: Right. November 510, Hotel Whiskey, indicated SD280, not or less for sequencing.
0: 280, indicated or less, 0 Hotel Whiskey.
1: And 0 Hotel Whiskey, report that speed restriction to Shannon approach on 121.4.
0: We'll report the speed to 121.4, thanks for help, 0 Hotel Whiskey.
1: Bye.

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1: Control 133, Channel Control identified. I have no traffic for you. 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
0: 655, Sky 1-3-2, it's the left. Delta 176, 31.5 for 210.
1: Delta 176, Shannon Control identified. Descent to flight level 170 on transition, indicated SD 280 knots.
0: Right, descend to 170 on transition, 280 knots, Delta 176.

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1: Asterisk 77 Uniform, Shannon, flight at 5, descent to flight level 170 on transition, indicated SV 250, not to left.
0: Descent level 170, and speed 250, Asterisk 77 Uniform.

0: Sky Cobalt 9R576 Papa ID 7570200 Tipper.
1: And then 576 Papa Shane. Flight in flight descent to November 80Q to direct.
0: Keep that flight 78 there, direct to right. Land in flight 76 Papa.
2: 5-6, Victor X-ray, can we get the latest weather, please?
3: 5-6, Victor X-ray Tower, wind is 280 degrees, 6 knots, 26 news. Temperatures plus 12 degrees, QNH 1004.
2: QNH 1004, and 5-6, Victor X-ray.
4: Tower is 5 on the main apron.
2: Stand by.
3: Runner 122 Lima, contact Shannon, 119.075, good night.
0: 119 at Cedar 75, land at 122 Lima, thanks, right.
3: Rescue 5, tower there.
4: Tower Rescue 5, permission to proceed off the runway section control.
3: Not required.
0: Thank you. Hello, runner 122 Lima, passing 4329 Cedar, we are on the Elgook departure.
1: Hello, 122 Lima Shan. Well, good day, climb to flight level 230, confirm squawk.
0: 230, we are squawking 2014.
1: Hello, 122 Lima Shan, identify clear to Bamba.
0: Clear Bamba, climbing 230, runner 122 Lima.

6 November Yankee Center, Saturday 1-6-0, Madison Rapids. 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
1: In about 30 minutes, we have 1-0-1 Charlie requesting a bit of weather.
2: Morning, Uniform Papa, Conotella. Morning, that's copied. The weather is 270 degrees, 5 knots, visibility 10 kilometers. Cloud is broken 400 feet, broken again 600 feet. Temperature 12, dew point 12, QNH 1004. And expect an ILS Zulu from Hexpo for 26.
0: Identified, cleared on the Irabi 3 Delta arrival, sent to Federal 90.

0: Area 122, Lima, climb to flight level 290.
1: That's level 290, 122 Lima. One 3 5 7 3 0 1 2 2 Lima, 5.

0: 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We request departure clearance to Non-Standard, Greenwich 1003.
1: Ryanair 45, Romeo Echo, clear contact Stansted, LDUX 1 Bravo. Flight level 90, squawk 5446.
0: Box 1 Bravo, cancel level 90, squawk 5456, Ryanair 45, Romeo Echo.
1: And confirm that's 5446.
0: Squawk 5446, Ryanair 45, Romeo Echo.
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2: 45, Ryanair 5, 6, 7.
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1: 121.4, United 370, good morning.
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0: Just don't hit for Lima Papa, contact Cook Approach on 119 at 619.
1: Approach 119 at 619.
0: Right.
2: And I go on 199 of Manila, passing flight level 145 for 160, reaching Anuka. Runner 6 flight level 240 on 99
3: of Manila. Runner 6 November Yankee, request descent.
0: Runner 6 November Yankee, descent to flight level 120.
3: This is level 120 on 6 November Yankee.
4: Hi, Shannon, hello, Runner 1, Uniform Papa, descending flight level 250 inbound, we've got it.
0: Runner 1, Uniform Papa, Shank, so identified. Expect low in 4 minutes.

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0: Exactly one information, hello, starting QNH 1004, let's go, US squawk 2622. 2622,
4: two, and 1004, exactly one. This
0: time we're 3,000 feet now,
4: on route to
0: Pascal, not
4: boundary at
0: Rotev
4: on the hour,
0: and we'll do
4: destination flight past the hour.
0: That's copy, Rotev on the hour, and destination flight past the hour.
5: Shannon Control, Charlie Golf, Whiskey Lima Lima, flight level 323 to flight level 210.
0: Charlie Golf, Whiskey Lima Lima, Shannon Control, identify the sensor flight level 170.
5: Level 1-0, Charlie
0: Lane, 1-1. 1-1, uniform, Papa, descent to level 100.
5: Descent to level 100, 1-1, uniform, Papa.

message today. It's Echo India Charlie, no problem with you. Echo India Charlie, November Whiskey Channel. Today it says Echo India Charlie, November Whiskey, airborne on a count of an hour, moving towards Sycamore, 1,000 feet for local Phoenix. We'll be operating around Sycamore for the next 10 minutes, and we'll maintain the same watch. Echo India Charlie, November Whiskey. Echo India Charlie, November Whiskey, QNH is 1004 hex, myself. No known traffic subject. Today's 10104, we're going to be passing out, and we'll call these up to the next, and then we'll get started working at you.

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1: 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You've just one in, one out, so it won't get you out.
2: Good morning, Ryanair 61 Foster Papa, climbing 190, bye-bye.
3: Ryanair 61 Foster Papa, Shanghai, so identify climb 162, flight level 230 and confirm passenger.
2: Sir, passenger flight level 150 and climb unrestricted to 230, Ryanair 61 Foster Papa.
1: Plus 12, dew point plus 12, QNH 1004, and expect an ILS Zulu from Hexbo for 26.
2: 130, this is 7.
4: 05, Papa, hello again, Ryanair 1, Uniform Papa, descending flight level 100, inbound Hexbo, and we're 47 miles from the VOR.
1: Ryanair 1, Uniform Papa, Connacht Tower, hello again, continuous clearance, descend flight level 80, and report 30, Connacht DME.
4: Continuous clearance, descend flight level 80, call you 30 miles, Ryanair 1, Uniform Papa.
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3: Charlie Lima, Lima, request lower with Dublin on 129.180.
6: Lower with Dublin 129.180, Charlie Lima, Lima.
0: Back test, airline up, runway 29 and airport 5 America.

0: 289er is climbing through 5,700 for flight level 200, direct pickle.
1: United 289er, Shanks. So identify clamp unrestricted to flight level 300, clear to pickle.
0: Unrestricted climb flight level 300 and direct pickle, United 289er.

0: Grounder 4-5, runway echo, surface wind 2, 80 degrees, 5 knots, runway 26, clear for takeoff.
1: Okay, for takeoff, runway 26, and runway echo.
2: 953 Alpha X-ray, chance to identify type 27290, confirm passing level.
3: Passing level 126 and flying fly level 290, run at 53 Alpha X-ray.
2: Thank you.
4: Shining morning, Sherbuck, 124. Out of 315-210.
2: Sherbuck 124, Shang Control, identify defense level 170.
4: Level 170, Sherbuck 4.

0: 4-5 Romeo Echo, climb via the SID flight level 130, cancel level restriction.
1: Climb via by the SID flight level 130, unrestricted right now, 4-5 Romeo Echo.
2: Tower Echo again, runway 56 Victor X-ray, request departure clearance to Manchester, QNH 1004.
0: Runway 56 Victor X-ray, clear contact to Manchester, Elgox 1 Bravo, flight level 90, squawk 5015.
2: Can you say again the departure, please?
0: AFRMD, Elgox 1 Bravo, climb 90 and 5015.
2: Elgox 1 Bravo, climbing flight level 90 and squawk 5015, and air 56 Victor X-ray.
0: 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Runner 80, Kilo Papa, status approved with the Marshaller.
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0: Niner 1 Uniform Papa, is the Savarese on the localizer at 80 miles?
1: Niner 1 Uniform Papa, descend at 3,000 feet, cleared ILS Zulu 26, report 5 DME.
0: Descend 3,000 feet, cleared ILS Zulu runway 26, clear 5 mile, Niner 1 Uniform Papa.

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1: 119.075, Romeo Echo, 4-5 Romeo Echo, bye. Sono nel lower NR, 4-5 Romeo Echo, copy level 130 on El Gruppo Bravo. Transfer level 230, squawk 5446 RNR, 4-5 Romeo Echo. Left heading 090, passing level 105 now, RNR, 4-5 Romeo Echo.

0: Hello, Shannon, United 22 Heavy is with you, passing the flight level 11 for flight level 160. Okay, up to 240 and understand present heading for United 22 Heavy.
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0: Rhino 1, Uniform Papa, just approaching 5 mile.
1: Rhino 1, Uniform Papa, surface wind at 280 degrees 6 knots, runway 26, clear to land.
0: 26, clear to land, Rhino 1, Uniform Papa.

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1: Right, Sierra Kilo Papa, taxi out of Pan Alpha, hold short 2-6.
0: Alpha Shot 2-6, Ryan Air 8 Joe, go Papa.
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1: Okay, on this heading, climb to flight level 320, United 22.
0: United 22, report this heading to Shannon Control 134.260.
1: Okay, going to Shannon Control 134.260, and we'll let them know we're on the heading, this heading right now, United 22.
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1: Flight 5 Zulu Victor, Shanghai 2 identified the center, flight number 180.
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1: 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Expect low in 2 minutes.
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0: Down there, Canada, 801, climbing 109 for 160. I'm unrestricted, 300 there, Canada, 801.
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3: 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Right, 8 Kilo Kilo Papa, Paul's team, 3700, climbing 90 on the 1 Bravo departure. Two treasures, clock 2254, Ryanair, 8 Kilo Papa. Good, Salta, Ryanair, 8 Kilo Papa.

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0: Packet 1 with three information. We do have some problems with our two video feeds. 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
1: 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Yeah, we tried to send you the Kivo via CTLC.
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1: Sorry, what's that? Right now, 5, Sulu Victor.
0: Affirm, right now, 5, Sulu Victor, Connor Tower, 130 to Sumo 705, radar service terminate.
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3: Verify Zulu Victor, Connacht Tower Morning, continue is clear, just descend flight level 80 and report 30, Connacht DME.
1: Descend 80 and report 30, next runway 5, Zulu Victor.

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3: 5-0 Victor descends 5,000 feet, QNH 1004, report localizer established.
4: 5,000, QNH 1004, localizer established, next round F5, 4,000
5: to 500 on the departure for 2 round of one.
1: Fraction 252 kilo, Shannon confirms for.
5: Squawk 6324, fraction 252.
1: Fraction 252 kilo, Shannon radar contact and continue flying flight level 230.
5: Shannon 230, thank you for listening.
1: Shamrock 7 Hotel Lima, Shannon clear to give all, continue descent to flight level 100.
2: Descent flight level 100, direct give all, Shamrock 7 Hotel Lima.
6: Shannon United 228260 to 7170.
1: United 228, Shannon Agate, radar contact.

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1: FR Zulu Victor, descend 3,000 feet, clear ILS Zulu 26, report 5 miles.
0: 3,000, clear ILS 26, 5 miles, on FR Zulu Victor.

0: 956 Victor X-ray, climb via the SID flight level 130, cancel level restriction.
1: Via the SID climb flight level 130, cancel the level restriction, 956 Victor X-ray.

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1: 119.075, good day, around at 56 Victor X-ray. Shannon, good day, around at 56 Victor X-ray, passing flight level 89, climbing flight level 130 on an El Cook's departure. Squawk 5015, and we're just squawking ident around at 56 Victor X-ray. Direct to both on climbing flight level 270, around at 56 Victor X-ray.
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2: 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Shamrock 7 Hotel Lima, contact Carson, frequency 119.9, good day.
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5: Shannon, good morning, United 317, descending 29.3 for 210.
2: United 317, Shannon, I could say radar contact, and they continue to send to flight level 170.
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1: Winter 5 Zeta Victor, surface wind 300 degrees, 5 knots, runway 26, clear land.
0: Clear land, runway 26. Just so you say the wind again, please.
1: Wind is 300 degrees, 5 knots.
0: Thanks, 5 Zeta Victor, clear land.

0: 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Copy your IFR at 1170. No known or observed traffic to affect you. The Shannon Aerodrome, QNH 1005 hectopascals. You'll probably need that when you're making your descent in towards the spur. Next report coming back out of bus.
1: Clement, 1005, copied. Yes, that would be useful. We're looking up to start our descent, and obviously, listening on this, so on the other bus.
0: Channel Information, right.
1: And looking ahead, for example, we'd like to get an INS if we can, in South Donald, as I said, we're getting into South Donald on the situation.
0: After 6 1 after the station, that's copied. When you get airborne again, I'll talk to the traffic manager in Dublin, see what we can facilitate.
1: Thanks. We'll be at the first time, sir. We'll just do a little bit of work.
0: Okay.

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0: Flight Air 35 Kilo Yankee 1004, requesting route clearance to Liverpool and request 08 for departure.
1: 35 Kilo Yankee, roger, stand by one. Commander 35 Kilo Yankee, your clearance to Liverpool off runway 08, Tough for 1 Alpha. Flight level 90, squawk 6005.
0: Clear to Liverpool, runway 08, Tough for 1 Alpha, departure. Climb flight level 90, squawk 6005, Ryanair 35 Kilo Yankee.
1: Sit back, correct.

0: Down on control, good morning, I was Express 182, climbing for level 190.
1: Ivory Express 1882, Shannon Agate, radar contact, clear to Bamba, climb to flight level 290.
0: Climbing to 290, direct to Bamba, Express 182.

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1: Yeah, will do.
0: Hello, Runner 81 Echo, November, stand to Romeo. Have the current weather, please.
2: We're now descending to 2,000 feet
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4: November, about
5: 46,
4: flight level
5: 90, Orstown, Sierra Department. 902, November Shannon, identify direct Soltec, climb to flight level 240.
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0: 7 morning, Rona, 8 Rona, Center, Lima, Fox, 8 Hot Level 5, 4, Cosmic Hot Level 1, 3, 0. 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

0: Good morning, Crofton 1, Sierra Papa 4, 5, 7, 7, 8, 9, 0. Crofton 1, Channing Gadea, identified direct, Bamba, climb flight level 230.
1: Bamba, climb flight level 230.

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0: Shannon, good day, WestJet 34 of 2096 for flight level 190 and 290 or greater.
1: WestJet 34, Shannon, hello, identify descent to flight level 170.
0: Descent flight level 170, WestJet 34.
1: WestJet 34, not sure if the previous picture gave you a rate, but you can resume normal rate of descent.
0: Normal rate, WestJet 34.
1: Ryanair 89 Tango Lima, time to flight level 270.
0: Flight level 270, Ryanair 89 Tango Lima.

0: the mind around the 80 Fox Patrol. After the start, Shannon is there on the start, flying to the top.
1: Minor 80 Fox Patrol, Shannon, identify direct inject, flying to flight level 230.
0: Direct inject, flying to flight level 230, runner 80 Fox Patrol. Flying to
2: the side of 960 Romeo, QMD, Challenge 3 Bravo, passing 3,300, climbing 4,000 feet.
1: Ryder 960 Romeo, Shannon, the locus on Fox.
2: Fox is 3610, Ryder 960 Romeo.
1: Ryder 960 Romeo, identified, time when restricted to flight level 190.
2: Time when restricted to flight level 190, Ryder 960 Romeo.
1: Acropolis 1, time to flight level 270.

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0: Mike Camera 381, we're descending flight level 200, routing direct. We have Mike.
1: Camera 381, Shannon identified, descend flight level 80 and November is correct.
0: Descend flight level 80, get November, Camera 381.

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2: Hello again, runner 81 Echo November, stand to Romeo, request departure grid, please.
3: Runner 81 Echo November, clear Connor to Luton, Elgox 1 Bravo, flight level 90, squawk 4454.
2: Clear for the Elgox 1 Bravo, stop flight level 90, squawk 4454, runner 81 Echo November.
3: Take that quick.

0: 7, good morning, San Jose. What's your name? San Jose, over 2970190, Vector Alpha, with a speed of 2690.
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0: Yeah, 170, Channel 108.

0: Papa Golf, Juliet Shannon, identify cleared Cisma 1 Romeo arrival, descend to flight level 100.
1: Cisma 1 Romeo, flight level 100, Mike Golf,
0: please. Ryanair 80, Papa Golf, flight level 250.
1: Six, passing 2000, standing up to flight level 2, drop back over Shannon.
0: Ryanair 1676, Shannon, identify, turn right to Rotev, flight level 230.
1: Flight contact to Rotev, flight level 230, Ryanair 1676.
0: Control, good morning. Coming back to the flight level 2, about ready to give up. Contact Echo, Shannon, identified to, or C10 flight level 100.
1: Descent flight level 100,
0: contact Echo, Ryanair 5, Lima Charlie, Shannon, identified, direct control to climb to flight level 240.
2: Descent also contact level 240, Ryanair 5, Lima Charlie.
0: Ryanair 80, Foxtrot Golf, climb to flight level 250.
3: Shannon Air Canada 919 through 10-8 for 160.
0: Air Canada 919, Shannon, identified due traffic, continue present heading, climb to flight level 260.
3: Present heading, flight level 260, Air Canada 919.
0: That was two stations, first Ryanair 3 on my case, Shannon, identify, descend to flight level 200, contact Dublin 135-655.
2: Ryanair
0: 200, 3-1, contact approach, 121.4, bye-bye.
1: 1-4, 3-1, thank you, please.
0: Ryanair 80, Foxtrot Golf, climb to flight level 270.
1: Contact this time, Ryanair 270, Ryanair 80, what do you mean?
4: I just spoke to Dublin. You can route direct to about Donald, they said, and they will give you more information. At the moment, runway 15 is active. Contact Dublin information now on 118.45.
0: Ryanair 54 Lima Charlie, time to flight level 290.
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5: 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Basically,
6: clear for takeoff, runway 08 right there, 35 Kilo Yankee.
7: Thank you, Raider, I'm actually probably on the air on
0: here. Ryder, Kirk and Shamrock 108, report to speed to double control 129.180, the plane. Shamrock 108, report your speed to Dublin Control 129.180, the bye.
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0: Ryanair 1676, traffic turn right heading 070.
1: Right turn heading 070, please. Ryanair 1676.
2: Runner 35, Kilo Yankee, contact Shannon, 119.075, good night.
3: 190.075, goodbye Ryanair 35, Kilo Yankee.
0: Thundercat 2 Lima Echo, contact Fork approach 119.9, bye bye.
4: 119.9.
0: Center Control, Ryanair 416, descending to level 32.
3: 2 Echo. Ryanair 416, Shannon, hello identified. Center, good morning, Ryanair 35, Kilo Yankee, squawk 6005, 241 outside of our trip landing flight level 90. Time restricted, flight level 200, Ryanair 35, Kilo Yankee.
5: Control, Ryanair 208, past 32.2, descending flight level 210.
0: American 208, Shannon identified, descend to flight level 170, rate of descent 1,500 or more.
5: Down to 170, 1,500 feet or more, American 208.
0: Ryanair 1676, flight level 270.
1: Flight level 270, Ryanair 1676.

0: Finder 960 Romeo, increase speed 310 knots or greater.
1: Shadow, good morning, Airbus Tower 7458,
0: climb 5000. Albert Tower 7458, and identify direct lateral, climb to flight level 230.
1: Flight level 230 and direct let go, Albert Tower 7458.
0: Air Canada 919, contact Shannon 134.260, good day.
2: 134.260, Air Canada 919, bye-bye.
0: Ryanair 35, Kilo Yankee, 2 traffic, continue present heading.
2: Present heading, Ryanair 35, Kilo Yankee.
0: Ryanair 960, Romeo, increase speed 310, not too greater.
2: Was that 35, Kilo Yankee?

0: Alpha Star 7458, climb to flight level 290.
1: Continue climb. Continue climb, flight level 290, Alpha Star 7458.
2: Alright, A1 November, taxi.
3: Alright, 1 Echo November, taxi, Alpha, Hotel 26, report ready.
2: The Alpha, Hotel 26, runway 81 Echo November, Wilkins.
0: 5250, Liner 60, Lima November, Shannon, identified, descend to flight level 200.
2: Test level 200, Brian, 2 Lima November.
0: Ryanair 960 Romeo, descent flight level 170.
2: Number 170 on 960 Romeo.
0: Ryanair 1676, resume navigation, roadhouse.
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1: 135.655, Ryanair 960, Romeo, bye, thank you. Runway 26, just waiting on the cabin, but if you're happy, we could line up for runway 26.
2: Ryanair 81 Echo November, roger, backtrack, line up 26, advise ready.
1: And backtrack, line up runway 26, and we'll go Ryanair 81 Echo November.
0: Ryanair 35 Kilo Yankee, turn right heading 100, climb to flight level 250.
3: Right turn heading 100 and climb flight level 250, Ryanair 35 Kilo Yankee.
0: Flight 04160, descend flight level 170.
4: Descend 170, 504, yeah.

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1: Port to Bolton, Reiner, 35 Kilo Yankee.
2: Alright, I one Echo Rambo, we are ready for departure.
3: Right.
4: Second one, Shannon information, good day, South Lincoln Aces, 1005.
5: 1005, handle from Delta Network just to the west of Monte Carlo, route to Sudbury. Which is there, set up the SDR.
4: Second one, that's copy, the support 2640 and report Caltrack.
5: 2640, which was this?
0: Reiner 35 Kilo Yankee, contact Shannon 134.260, good day.
1: 134.260, good day, Reiner 35 Kilo Yankee.
2: November 260, Quebec Sierra 310, setting 190.
0: November 260, Quebec Sierra, Shannon, identified, cleared on the Onbeg 3 Delta arrival, descend to flight level 80.
2: That's final 80 on the 3 Delta.

0: Alpha Sierra 7458, contact Shannon 135, Decimal 730, bye bye.
1: 135-730, Alpha Sierra 7458, bye bye, thank you.
0: Bye.
2: 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Unrestricted 260, remain, keep the speed, United 311.

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0: Send a local on 1124, it's at parking 4700 feet 490 inbound to Rabaul. Scan 1124, Shannon identified, direct Bamba, climb to flight level 270.
1: Start to Bamba and level 270, scan 1124.
0: Air Transat 230, descend to flight level 140.
1: Air Transat 140, descend to 230.

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0: landing
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1: 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Canuck 145. Canuck 145, Canuck 2 identify type unrestricted to flight level 240.
0: Restricted flight level 240, Canuck 145.

Shannon Gnu, Westjet 47, with you 160 for flight level 200. Under 60, flight level 280, direct to Revenue, Westjet 47.

0: QX0115, information. Good day. The QNH is 1005. Hector Mascalas, I see one item of traffic at the island around about 600 feet on the airport.
1: We're looking for that traffic test. 1005.
2: Chum up 1 4 5 Manning. Can you identify that as 330? LM 1124, contact channel control, 1357730.
3: Shannon, 1357311124, bye bye.

0: Lieutenant, hello, it's Eastern Market 19. Passing flight number 295, descending 250, direct runner heading of 005.
1: Okay, Tango 3, Shining 4, good HQ, I identified. When ready, you can move straight to Turek.
0: Super Turek now, thank you, Shining 4, 19.

0: good day. Pataways 4766 Gray, descending flight level 200, 300 or more, more on transition.
1: Pata Aviation 476 Echo Shannon Silver 2 identified. Continue descent flight level 100.
0: Descending flight level 100 and we have information below.
1: Pata Aviation 476 X-ray is currently information at Lima. Case 903, Shannon descent flight level 110.
0: Descent flight level 110, Shannon descent flight level 110.

0: Taxi 1, flatline close at time, 1011, goodbye.
1: Check reporting aboard for 66 across the hub level 150.
2: First, LT3 Victor Shannon, good morning. Identified with the new time flight level at 2.0, confirm pass level.
1: Continue across the hub level 290, and Portugal alert to the Victor.
2: Yeah, Portugal, confirm your passing level.
1: Passing flight level 175, Portugal 2 Victor.
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0: Scott Aviation 476, contact Cork, Roach 119, Dice 19. Okay.
1: 119, Dice 19, the base of Padaway 476.

0: Airport Kilo 23 Victor, contact Shannon Control 135. Airport Kilo 23 Victor, that frequency 135.730.
1: Apologies, 135.730. Airport
0: Kilo 23 Victor, bye bye. Bye. Shamrock 8903, contact Cork Approach 119.

0: 41 Heavy, good morning, 5700 direct to
1: 00 direct to 41 Channel Control, good morning, identified Nissan 5 level 280.

0: And in November, 510 Hotel Whiskey is 9400 coming, level 95 coming to level 160.
1: November 510 Hotel Whiskey, Shannon, good morning. Identified, excuse me, found flight level 28.
0: Flight level 280 Hotel Whiskey.
1: Number 421, Shannon, found flight level 320.
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2: 2305 or 2765 for sure. November 4 Kilo Juliet, other flight level. The door climbing flight level 120.
1: November 604 Kilo Juliet. Good morning, identified. Continue flying flight level 260.
2: Continue flying, flight level 264 Kilo Juliet. Thank you. November 604 Kilo Juliet, looking for an opening.
1: 604 Kilo Juliet, roger. On your second set, contact Sean Wick on HF123. 132 decimal 950. Maintain listening watch at this frequency also.
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0: Let's take a lunch and information today. The QNA is just 1005, thanks for stopping. Anyone that is copied and just confirm info only?
1: Info, yeah, there's no conversation.
0: Check anyone that's copied, no traffic.
1: Okay.

0: 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That's copy, report to Libex.
1: And Shannon at Alondra, November 6, for Kilo Juliet, normally centering on 123950.
0: 604 Kilo Juliet, Roger, you can try 124 decimal 175.
1: 524 175, let's give this a shot. Thank you very much.

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1: Climb to flight level 280, 604 Kilo Juliet.
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0: Rhode Island, 117, Shannon Information. Good day, it'd be 2 8, just 1005, hex themselves, and report estimate for water first.
1: 005, we're about Gamdo and SDFR and ILS. That's one estimate for Gamdo is 1050, the field at 05.
0: Coast Guard Island, 117, that is covered. Just confirm, are you IFR or VFR?
1: Yeah, IFR, Coast Guard Island, 11.
0: Coast Guard Island, 117, roger.

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0: 604 Kilo Juliet, did you manage to get in contact with Shamus?
1: We're working on it.
0: Roger, and for control, you can contact Shamus control now on frequency 132.150.
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1: We just airborne out of Raccoon, and we've got a priority call to Glencairn, County Kerry. We have an ETA of 190 minutes, and we're requesting to zone entry to Kerry. Airman 01.
0: Airman 01, that is covered QNH, just 1005, head surface colors, and just report destination again.
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0: Glencairn, roger. 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

0: Metro 1, I just contacted Terry there, and their special VFR broken at 700 and overcast at 1,700.
1: That's okay, that's copied. You have to close the call. Everything with you.
0: Air Metro 1, Terry Town, 123, decimal 325, goodbye.
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0: 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Shamrock 714. Sorry, 714, I'm ahead of myself. Shamrock 714, great. 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

0: 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Airman 02, that's copied. Report returning back to Flagler. That's copy. 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Hexa Pascal, report Galway.
1: 05, Winco, rescue 115.
2: Set on Conair 7275, descending to flight level 200, direct to this.
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0: Chairman Doolin.
1: Chairman Doolin, share that information?
0: Yeah, we were just with Terry there to call the Monroe Mountains inbound. Cannot get up the motor, just east of Killarney. I just wanted to let them know that we are on Monroe Mountains inbound at the moment to our scene. We're just in negative comms with them at the moment.
1: Mr. One, that's copies. You can report setting down.
0: So, would you like us to stay with you or just to go back to Terry at the moment?
1: Stand by, Mr. One.
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1: Shamrock 960, Sonic Control, good morning. Identified, continue descent by level 170.
2: Continue descent by level 170, Shamrock 960.
1: Final 737 X-ray, descent by level 170.
3: Descent by level 170, final 737 X-ray.

922 Sierra Mike, contact Dublin 135, decimal 655. 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
0: QNH 1006, Echo Pascal, today sir, airborne out of Connemara, room 4, Sismore, 1000 feet for a local scenic. We'll be operating around the Sismore for the next 10 minutes, and we'll call details complete. Echo India Charlie, Uniform Whiskey.
1: Echo India Charlie, Uniform Whiskey, that's all copied. Thank you, and you can report driving at this. No known traffic at this time.
0: Sorry for the report, was I registered? Second time, was it?

0: 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So it's 119 or decimal niner. Good day.
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0: for final for Heli Panic Colony Hospital. Landing is present with Colony becoming over on Heli.
1: 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Shannon, QNH 9 1006, Hexapascal.

Charlie, Charlie, Charlie, Charlie, Charlie, Charlie, Charlie, Charlie, Charlie, Charlie, Charlie, Charlie, Charlie, Charlie, Charlie, Charlie, Charlie, Charlie, Charlie, Charlie, Charlie, Charlie, Charlie, Charlie, Charlie, Charlie, Charlie, Charlie, Charlie, Charlie, Charlie, Charlie, Charlie, Charlie, Charlie, Charlie, Charlie, Charlie, Charlie, Charlie, Charlie, Charlie, Charlie, Charlie, Charlie, Charlie, Charlie, Charlie, Charlie, Charlie, Charlie, Charlie, Charlie, Charlie, Charlie, Charlie, Charlie, Charlie, Charlie, Charlie, Charlie, Charlie, Charlie, Charlie, Charlie, Charlie, Charlie, Charlie, Charlie, Charlie, Charlie, Charlie, Charlie, Charlie, Charlie, Charlie, Charlie, Charlie, Charlie, Charlie, Charlie, Charlie, Charlie, Charlie, Charlie, Charlie, Charlie, Charlie, Charlie, Charlie, Charlie, Charlie, Charlie, Charlie, Charlie, Charlie, Charlie, Charlie, Charlie, Charlie, Charlie, Charlie, Charlie, Charlie, Charlie, Charlie, Charlie, Charlie, Charlie, Charlie, Charlie, Charlie, Charlie, Charlie

0: Charlie, good afternoon. Right now, 4 Charlie, Uniform, Center, Sector 2202, we have range 47, go ahead.
1: 4 Charlie, Uniform, Center, go ahead. You identified. Continue defense flight level 200.

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2: Shenandoah 293, climbing flight level 160, 290 knots or better. Climb 280, passing level 130, Del 293. All right, direct pickle, no speed restrictions, Delta 293.

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1: 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Passing flight number 1164160.
2: I'm unrestricted flight level 260, Shamrock 105. That's the speed read, a max 290 from the previous session.

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1: Number 7600 Kilo Shannon Stroke, they identified, descend flight level 80.
0: Flight level 80, Sierra Kilo.
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0: One Papa 16 on the main apron, requesting to see the cross runway 26 onto the guide path area where the tractor is parked.
1: Papa 16
0: Papa 16 seeing cross runway 26.
2: Good morning, identify Nissan flight level 150.
3: Flight level 150,
2: that's clear. That's 60 is flight heading 130 degrees.
3: Heading 130 degrees, that's clear.
2: AirMed 02, shunt information.
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6: 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Delta 293, 34260.

0: Sharon, good. Morning, Charlie 285, passing flight level 121, flight level 160, directing center.
1: Charlie 385, Santa Control, good morning. Identified, what's the request number?
0: 460, I was going to say, Charlie 385.
1: That's copy, thank you, and whenever ready, you can pass your details.
0: Right, correction for last 180, please, and we will pass your details. Thanks, Charlie 385.
1: Charlie 385, roger, time flight level 180.
0: Level 180, Charlie 385, thank you.

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1: Airman 02, send information. Airman 02, send information.
0: Airman 02, I just think about straight to where we're departing to the Banks area. Just route to flight east of Ballyshannon before returning to Glasgow.
1: Shannon, thank you.

0: Alexander Station. Good morning. Helicopter Golf Delta Victor, India, India.
1: Golf Delta Victor, India, India. Shen information, good day. Shen Kunesh 1006, Hector Pascal, go ahead.
0: 1006, and we're escorting 2647 from London. We're in AW139 helicopter from Bristol to Cork. Just approaching Point Everett at the FIR boundary. We are correcting to 4,000 feet of 1006. Request George Cork.
1: Okay, thank you, sir. You can export 30 miles to Cork, 30 DME.
0: 430 from Cork, Golf Mecca.

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1: 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Hunter, seeker climbing 200, 842.

0: Papa 16. 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
1: Chief Crosser.
0: Papa 16 is evening, transformer 26.

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1: Kilo 15, Shannon Information, low again, Shannon Kin H1006, thanks for Pascal, return back to field. Airmed 02, Shannon Information.
2: Yeah, just for info, we're just east of Ballyshannon. We really just descended down here for a couple of minutes, so we just get a temporary closure and we call the airborne before headed to Blago.
1: Airmed 02, Shannon, temporary 5-9 close this time, 1059.
2: That's copy there, Airmed 02.
1: Ryanair 8, Shannon, Foxtrot, descend to flight level 80.

0: Shenzhen Information, Airbus 01, Mount 5, Mount Rock, crew request for Flight Tank Closure.
1: Airbus 01, Shenzhen, thank you. Flight Tank Closure, sign 1100. All the best.
0: All the best, Airbus 01.
1: Airbus 9 or 5, 2 Shenzhen, descend flight level 170.

0: United 981 Heavy 10,000, Charlie 160 doing Messenger. Was that United 981?
1: United 981 affirm, climb unrestricted, flight level 240.
0: Remember, 65 level 240, United 981.
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0: Papa 16 Sierra. Papa 16 Sierra again.
1: Yeah, Papa 16 Sierra, position at light.
0: Roger.

0: Chinese 5, really fast, Eddie. That'll be good.
1: Chinese 5 here, Roger. Thank you. Back to you, Jeff.
0: Chinese, this is Chad Kilo Bravo, December 7th day, Mike November, at time 1202. And our project client is Fox, estimated 1332.
1: Chinese 5, that is copy, Samuel.
2: Shannon, good afternoon. Shannon 9 on this, December 250, took Hexo and request left 260 to weather.
1: Shannon 9-1 Whiskey, Shannon Control, good day to you. I identified and confirmed the left heading required.
2: Estimated 250, Shannon 9-1 Whiskey.
1: Shannon 9-1 Whiskey, roger, turn left heading 250, please.
2: Left 250, Shannon.
1: United 9-1, Shannon, continues on flight level 280, here to Charlie Oscar November.
3: Flight level 280, Charlie Oscar November, United 281.
1: Shannon 9-1, Whiskey, descend flight level 200. Shannon 9-1, Whiskey, roger, resume on navigation to Hexville.
2: Juliet,
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2: Golf Delta Victor in the India, Shannon.
3: 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If you could tee up course, let us know we're going to be looking for the ILS for runway 16 due to their current weather.
2: Shannon.
0: Shannon, Shannon, we are still pressing this Tetsulu weather forecast. Would you have the latest weather?
1: Shamrock 901 contact him on your second test, 130.705 for the latest weather, and attend to watch on this frequency also. Shamrock 901 Whiskey, continue to descend to flight level 100.
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0: Yeah, we'll be with you in 5 minutes. Just wondering, could we have a med report off you?
5: Affirm wind is 270 degrees 8 knots, visibility is 10 kilometers, clouds scattered 1,500 feet, broken at 2,000 feet, temperatures plus 1.5, dew point plus 12, QNH is 1005, and expect an ILS from Hexwell for 26.
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0: 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United 981, good day.

0: 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Good day.
1: Connex, hello again, Shamrock Diamond Whiskey, inbound hex, put it in Saddle 100.
2: Gemini Whiskey Connect Tower Logan, continue is clear to descend flight level 80 and report 30, Connect DME.
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0: American 75, we're out of 20.5, climbing flight level 240.
1: American 75, climbing control, good air, identified, continue climbing flight level 280.
0: Continue climb 280, American 75.
2: Running 73A whiskey,
0: about to make the head to boat, letting 140.
1: Runner 78 Whiskey, Shannon Control, good day, identified, continue descent to flight level 100.
0: Stella 100, Runner 78 Whiskey. Shannon Control, go up 284, level 280, descending level 210.
1: Stella 284, Shannon Control, good day, identified, clear to Tubby, descent to flight level 80.
0: Stella Tubby, descend level 80, Delta 284.

0: Ryanair 96, Golf Golf, descending 5222 inbound, Bonnet on the mask 764 left.
1: Ryanair 96, Golf Golf, descending 5222 inbound, identified, continue descent 5222.
2: Channel, it's Logan 0202.
1: 96, Golf Golf, please confirm clear level 5222.
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0: Passing federal correction 7,460 feet.
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5: Yeah, Connors, Ryanair 738 Whiskey with you. Right, host boat, sending level 100.
4: 73 Whiskey Connor Tower, good afternoon. Continue to Hexpo, expect ILS Zulu 26, descend 5 level 80.
5: Hello, laser, Hexpo, expect 271, 73 Whiskey, and let's weather, please.
4: Hydro wind is 260 degrees 8 knots, visibility 10 kilometres, clouds scattered 1,500 feet, broken at 2,000 feet, temperatures plus 16, dew point plus 12, QNH 1005.
5: Copy, QNH 1005, 73 Whiskey.

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3: 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Thank you. 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
0: 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Left side level 230. And copy, thank you.
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1: Shamrock 9 1, Whiskey 72240 degrees 6 knots, runway 26, clear land.
0: Runway 26, clear land, Shamrock 9 on Whiskey.
2: Hypersonics will grace you, identified, continue time to flight level 160.
3: Continue climb flight level 160.

0: 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Number 509 Charlie Quebec, descend flight level 80.
1: Hi, descend to flight level 80, 509 Charlie Quebec.
0: Thundercat 3 Lima Echo, continue climb flight level 250.
1: Continue climb flight level 250.

0: Ryanair 738, Whiskey clear to leave the hold at KSV descent 3,000 feet and report established on the localizer.
1: 3,000 feet, clear to leave the hold at KSV and clear to LS 26, Ryanair 738, Whiskey, we'll go.
0: Whiskey at the end, backtrack, vacate Alpha, stand 1 with the Marshaller.
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0: Shannon. Shamrock 123 out of level 110, climbing level 160. Okay, climb site level 300 and redirect for revenue, Shamrock 123.
1: Roger, continue.
2: The Earth to 10 departure from Cork, we're 4,800 feet, climbing flight level 900.
3: Shamrock 850, good morning. Climb flight level 230 to let go.
2: Climb flight level 230, direct let go. Shamrock 850.
1: Slow down 26, John, that's great.

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0: And a 7-3 whiskey from the end, backtrack, vacate Alpha, stand 2 Romeo with the master.
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1: United 271 today, climb flight level 240.
0: Climb 240, United 271.
1: United 271, direct
0: Delta. United 271.

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2: 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Second alliance, 417, we are passing 113, climbing 160. Andrew 62 240, 9 4 1 7.

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0: X-Fuck Hotel. 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
2: ICR 417, climb flight level 280.
3: Climb flight to 280, confirm ICR 417.
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0: Ryanair 69 X-ray Tango, contact Shannon approach 1214. Goodbye.
2: Got approach 1214, 6 Tango, bye-bye.

0: Connor Ground, Shamrock 9, Alpha Lima, Sand 1, QNH 1005, requesting clearance to Heathrow.
1: Shamrock 9, Alpha Lima, clear Connor to Heathrow, Albox 1, Bravo, flight level 90, squawk 6361.
0: Clear to Heathrow via the Albox 1, Bravo departure, initial time flight level 90, squawk 6361, Shamrock 9, Alpha Lima.
1: Clear back, correct.

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2: Shannon, good day, it's Shannon 132, that's heavy, test cell 118, coming side 160 inbound in Kirk. Cap heavy 240 direct, Resno Shamrock 132, thanks. Shannon, Shamrock 132, that there, can you just confirm the waypoint for crew coordination?
3: Resno, your ocean entry point and climb flight level 280.
2: Cap heavy 280 and direct to Resno, Shamrock 132, there, thanks.

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0: Start approved with the Marshmallow, Shamrock 9 Alpha Lima.

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0: Phantom Flicka 655 is with you, 146, climbing 160, direct internet.
1: Flicka 655, good day, climb flight level 200, what's the request?
0: Climb 200, requested 240, Flicka 655.
1: Flicka 655, climb flight level 240.
0: Climb level 240, Flicka 655.
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0: 370 with an ATMB, comprehensive flight time and now back to the north northbound.
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1: 119 at 075, Shamrock 9 out, Salima, good day. Shannon, good morning or afternoon, Shamrock 9 out, Salima, Elgox 1, Bravo, climbing flight room 9, clear passing 4,000 feet. Climb flight level 230, squawking 630, correction 6361, Shamrock 9 Alpha Lima. And just confirm, is that unrestricted climb flight level 230, Shamrock 9 Alpha Lima?

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2: 70 degrees, 10 knots, runway 26, clip takeoff.
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0: Let's test 655 for sand flight level, 65 transition level.
1: Alright, descend down to 65 transition level, much good. Accept.
0: Irish 272 information, good day, Nordic QNH 1005, next to Moscow. The pilot is discretion route to Nippes, then after Nippes, Delta Lima 101 for runway 02. Shamrock 9 Alpha Lima, turn left 10 degrees.
2: Left 10 degrees, Shamrock 9 Alpha Lima.

0: 120 Tango Echo, contact Shannon, 119.075, good night.
1: 119.075,
2: Ryanair 20 Tango Echo, bye bye. 3883 Delta Juliet, the descent flight level 80 and 290 upgrade. Shannon,
3: good day, Ryanair 20 Tango Echo, we're passing flight level 45, climbing flight level 90. The Elgin's departure from Knox, Squawking 514. Flight level 230, Ryanair 20 Tango Echo.

0: Leicester 655, continue with Kerry, 123, decimal 325, radar service terminate.
1: 123, 325, push ahead, 655,

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1: for 5000. 7600 Kilo, Shannon, get there, identify direct Zogo, climb to flight level 220.
0: Zogo.
1: Ryanair 20, Lima, Quebec, direct Barney.
0: Barney, Ryanair
1: 2, November 383, Delta Juliet, contact approach, 121.4, bye-bye.
2: 121.4, Lima, Quebec.

0: Thanks, Robert. Afternoon. This is Shamrock 4, Romeo Whiskey, flight number 145. The time is flight 162. Tell us.
1: Number 4, Romeo Whiskey. Good day. Climb flight level 260 and continue present heading.
0: Upper heading, 35, flight level 260, Shamrock 4, Romeo Whiskey.

0: Control, good morning. This is Roland from the 9th Deck here, descending out of flight level 290 for 230.
1: 129 Quebec Sierra, good day, identify descent, flight level 110.
0: Level 110, level 129 Quebec Sierra.
1: Ryanair 20 Tango Echo, climb flight level 270.
2: Climb flight level 270, Ryanair 20 Tango Echo.
1: November 7600 Kilo, climb flight level 280.
3: Climb level 280, 060 Kilo.
1: 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Number 4 Romeo Whiskey, report your heading to Shannon, 135-730.
4: 135-730, the heading to Shannon, following the Whiskey, clear today.
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1: Alpha 6 1 Alpha, Shannon information today, Nordic Unit 1005 in front of, do you still intend on climbing? You can export approach and zone the FIR boundary.
5: Shannon, good day, Ryanair 41 Whiskey Mike, heading for level 200 to back out.
1: Ryanair 41 Whiskey Mike, good day, descend flight level 100.

0: November 129, Quebec Sierra, back to 290 knots, please.
1: Reducing to 290,
2: Quebec Sierra. Afternoon,
0: 455 Charlie, descending 20, 06 knots. 455 Charlie, could they identify to 10 flight level 80?
2: 10-5 level 8-0,
0: 9-4-5-5-7. Channel 231, Channel.

0: Shannon, good day. Air Transat 231 through level 128, climbing with level 160. On level 280, Air Transat 231.
1: Shannon, Fraction 834, still climbing level 100 with me. Fraction 834, Kilo, good day. Climb flight level 230.
2: Sampler level 230, Fraction 834.
1: November 7600 Kilo, contact Shannon 131.15.
2: 3115, was that it?
1: Yeah, 131.15.
0: 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For Air Transat 231, confirm it is level 280, unrestricted.

0: Fraction 834 kilo, climb flight level 270.
1: Climb flight level 270, fraction 834 kilo.
0: November 129, spec Sierra, normal speed, descent flight level 80.
1: Normal speed, down flight level 80, yeah, back here.

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0: Gemstone 42 Delta, continue with Donegal, 129er, decimal 805.
1: 129er, 805, Gemstone 42 Delta, PO. Radio service terminated, Gemstone 42 Delta. Good luck.

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1: Puzzle with 5274, that's Donegal Airport you're going to?
0: Hey, firm, I'm 5274.
1: I confirm you remain clear, Scottish airspace.
0: Wait, so I'm 5274.
1: Roger, when ready, you can give us an estimate for Donegal.
2: Ryanair 455, Charlie, descend flight level 65, transition level.
3: Descend flight level 65, transition level Ryanair 455, Charlie.
2: 455, Charlie, continue with Kerry, 123.325, radar service, terminate. Goodbye.
3: 123.325, terminate, Ryanair 455, Charlie, thanks, goodbye.
0: Right now, 5274, ETA 7, 9, 1, 3, 4, 0.
1: Puzzle with the 274, that's copied. No traffic in the FAR to affect you. Report to beam, Sligo.
0: Puzzle with traffic, and we'll go 5274.

0: Russian SJD after 562, that's booking 2614, 2006, good to Cat 11,
1: after 56 Julia China, now good day, China Airdrome to you in H1007 hectopascals.
0: H1007, after 56 Julia.
1: After 56 Julia China, reported Cookhaven.
0: Reported Cookhaven, after 52 Julia.

0: Shiner Formation. Good afternoon, Airman 01.
1: Airman Met 01, Shiner Drum Q and H1007, Hector Hoskins.
0: Roger 07 is copy. You are just airborne out of Vancouver on a priority call to Hawaii County Cost, which is north of the Cost Zone. We have an ETA time 1255.
1: Pyramid 01, China, left copy to Port of Hawaii.
0: Wake up, Pyramid 01.
2: Second day, Shamrock 1 Echo November, timing flight 7130, passing flight 7134.
3: Shamrock 1 Echo November, good day, direct to Revenue and climb flight level 280.
2: Direct Revenue, climb level 280, Shamrock 1 Echo November, thank you.

0: 7, a very good afternoon, Shamak 1 after Charlie, passing up to 2,100, descending up to 5 on the Opex C Bravo.
1: Shamak 1 after Charlie today, climb flight level 240 to Doga.
0: Climb level 240 to Doga, Shamak 1 after Charlie. 7, good afternoon, Ryanair 51 Hotel Kilo, descend flight level 200.
1: Ryanair 51 Hotel Kilo, good day, descend flight level 130.
0: Descent flight level 130, Ryanair 51 Hotel Kilo.

0: Charlie, good afternoon. Rhino 19 Whiskey Tango, direct responded, 10 flight level 220.
1: Rhino 19 Whiskey Tango, good day, descend flight level 200.
0: Descend flight level 200, Rhino 19 Whiskey Tango.

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1: Lieutenant, good afternoon, United 229, flight level 125, climbing 160, speed 290. Flight level 280, United 229.

0: United 229, normal speed.
1: Normal speed, United 229.
2: Okay,

0: Phantom United 229.
1: Go ahead.
0: Yeah, just to be sure, that's an unrestricted climb to 280. Thanks.

0: Ryanair 51 Hotel Kilo, descend flight level 100.
1: Descend flight level 100, Ryanair 51 Hotel Kilo.
0: R272, that's all copy, standby for transfer.

0: Pioneer 701, good day identified. Descend flight level 130.
1: 132, I'm going to
0: 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Channel 581, good day, descend flight level 200. Descend flight level 200, Channel 581.
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0: Ryanair 51 Hotel Kilo, descend flight level 65, Shannon transition level.
2: Descend to flight level 65, Ryanair 51 Hotel Kilo.
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1: Alpha Whiskey 274, Shannon, roger. Next report approaching the Donegal zone boundary.
0: Next report, Donegal zone boundary, Alpha Whiskey 274.

0: altitude at over Bantley route to cross the Rock Harbor.
1: After 560, Roger, are you routing back to Cork via Rock Harbor?
0: We're routing to Rock Harbor for general time, so I'll bust in with the system and stuff like that, we're returning to Cork.
1: That's copy.

0: Ryanair 701, descend to flight level 65, Shannon, transition level. Ryanair 85, thank you November, Shannon, identified, descend to flight level 170.
1: Alpha Whiskey 274, Shannon. Alpha Whiskey 274, Shannon.
0: Ryanair 77 hangs off, Shannon, identified. Continue present heading time to flight number 240.
1: Alpha 61 Alpha, the Northern Cune H1005 hectopascal. Alpha 61 Alpha, Roger, will you be remaining clear of the Donegal control zone and southern stuff? 61 Alpha, Roger. There is traffic just north of Sligo now, routing up to Donegal. It's Alpha Whiskey 274, max 2,000 feet. I don't have any comms with him at the moment. Alpha Whiskey 274, Shannon.
0: Ryanair 77, Tango Golf, turn left. Heading 210.
1: Alpha Whiskey 274, Shannon, Northern Tune H1005, hectopascal. Alpha Whiskey 274, Shannon, traffic information for you. Traffic in your 1 o'clock position at about 10 miles at max. 3,000 feet or above, Alpha 61 Alpha will be doing some maneuvers to the south of Donegal and then returning to Sligo.

0: 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Break rate at the 61 Alpha, Shannon, to copy.
1: Alright, 90 Tango Shannon, identified break rate, Reiner 7027, contact Falk approach 119.19, bye bye. Alpha 61 Alpha, traffic information 12 o'clock, 4 miles northbound at 1,000 feet up with 274 operating over thinner camp for the next few minutes. Contact 93 Tango, speed 250 knots on request to Dublin.

701 negative. Steiner 77 tangles off, direct, and resume navigation, close up.

Ryanair 701, contact Kerry 123.325, ready to service terminate. Bye bye. November 370, Bravo Golf, on approach to Dublin, speed not above 250 knots. Shamrock 93 Tango, contact Dublin Control 135.655. Bye bye.

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1: Okay, that's copy, thank you.
0: Okay, thanks.

0: Citation November 5702 Buzzard is on the 27,700 for 9,000 runway heading.
1: November 571 Sierra Bravo Shannon, control, hello, confirm your squawk.
0: 3613 on the squawk for November 571 Sierra Bravo.
1: November 571 Sierra Bravo, thank you, identified direct to Aleppo, climb to flight level 230.
0: Direct to Aleppo and up to 230, 1 Sierra Bravo.

0: Hello, Wings Majestic, 33, Fox 219, 250, Concord, Bukhara.
1: Wings Majestic, 683, Shannon, identify, descend to flight level 100.
0: Level 100, Wings Majestic. Hello, Airfront 38, Charlie Delta, good afternoon, flight level, flight level 240, passing flight level 322, level 240, let go.
1: Airfront 38, Charlie Delta, Shannon identified, direct Earther, cleared Earther, 1 Romeo arrival, descend flight level 100.
0: Next Earther, cleared Earther, 1 Romeo arrival, descending flight level 100, Airfront 38, Charlie Delta. Shannon, Ryanair 3 November Golf, flight level 250, perfect.
1: Ryanair 3 November Golf, Shannon identified, descend to flight level 170, speed 250 knots.
0: Airfront level 170, speed 250, Ryanair 3 November Golf.
2: Shannon, good day, Virginjet 758 Alpha, descending flight level 250, Tipour, with information uniform.
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0: November 372, Bravo Golf, this evening, turn left 20 degrees, speed 220 knots.
1: Left 20 degrees, speed 220 knots, 72 Bravo Golf.

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1: Hawk Approach 119.9, Air France 3A Charlie Delta, bye bye.
0: This is Jet 683, descend to flight level 65, channel transition level.

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0: Squawk 3620, November 8, Mike Zero, Kilo Papa.
1: November 8, Mike Zero, Kilo Papa, identify time unrestricted to flight level 230.
0: 2300, Kilo Papa.
1: This is a 683, descend altitude 4000 feet, carry QNH 1007, X plus those.
2: Good afternoon, Shamakon, Dino, Shannon, out of 39, up for 0, Doka.
1: Shamakon, name Sir Shannon, identify, sign for flight level 240.
2: I'm flight level 240, Shamakon.
1: Family 2, climb to flight level 270.
2: 270, family
1: 2. November 850, Kilo Papa, direct to Lapo.
0: Direct to Lapo, November 850, Kilo Papa.
1: Gemstone 43 Delta, Shannon Control, I identified.
3: Shannon, a very good day, 715, he's testing flight level 200, and we're very direct to Gotham.
1: Shamrock 715, Shannon identified, here go to Mon Romeo, arrival at descent flight level 100.
3: That's level 100, someone Romeo, Shamrock 715.
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1: Delta, QB, 50, with the sitting back to 240, select go to the level, bye, let go. Ryanair 89 Delta, Shannon, identify, direct Gotham, clear Gotham, 1 Romeo, arrival, center flight level 110.
2: Descent 110, direct to Gotham, go to Monrovia, Ryanair 89 Delta Juliet. Would it be possible to go to Archer? That would appear to be a shorter route.
1: Ryanair 89 Delta Juliet, Roger. Stand by us, call 4 first, because we have another guy coming in from the east.
2: Okay, been on air back to me, it's Gotham, we're standing by Ryanair 89 Delta Juliet.
1: Thank you.
2: Sorry, Ryanair 89 Delta Juliet, take it to pier level.
1: Ryanair 89 Delta Juliet, descend to flight level 110.
2: Seven one here, runway 9 Delta.

0: November 51. Correction, November 5710 Bravo, descend to flight level 170.
1: Down to flight level 170, November 571 Sierra Bravo.
0: Reiner 89 Delta Juliet, direct Archer 1 Romeo, Rival.
2: Thanks, direct Archer 1 Romeo, Reiner 89 Delta Juliet.

0: 571 Sierra Bravo, speed 220 knots.
1: 120 knots for November 571 Sierra Bravo.
0: Come off 715, turn right, getting 275, good
2: traffic. Have right, 275, 715.
3: Okay, there, 161 Bravo, 5249, 0, about 55.
0: Right, 161 Bravo, Shannon, identify, turn right, getting 095, good traffic.
3: Right, 095, right, 161 Bravo, any speed?
0: No ATC speed restriction.
3: Thanks.

0: Control, Delta 285, flight level 60, climbing, ETR.
1: Delta 285, Shannon Control, identified, climbing to flight level 300.
0: 300, Delta 285.
1: Tamar 715, descend to flight level 80. Descend to
2: level 80, Tamar 715.
3: November 509, Charlie Quebec, 2,200, 5,000.
1: November 509, Charlie Quebec, Shannon Control, identified, direct NIPID, climb to flight level 300.
3: Alright, direct NIPID, flight 3,000, or flight level 300, 509, contact.
1: Abram.
4: Charlie, good afternoon, running, 958. Missing on runway 256, track, out of Perry, 5,000, climbing to flight level 73.
1: Ryanair 6958, Shannon, hello from Squawk.
4: Squawk 7673.
1: Ryanair 6958, identified, climb to flight level 230, turn right direct to Bochum.
4: 230, right turn Bochum, Ryanair 6958.
0: Shannon, Delta 285, could you pass to Oceanic or Red Hat time at 1407?
1: 1407 is probably, thank you.

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1: flight level 230.
0: 230, 6958.
1: Shamrock 715, resume navigation, Barnu, contact Cork approach 119.9, bye-bye.
2: Barnu 99,
1: Shamrock 715, sir. Reiner 161 Bravo, resume navigation, band by time, flight level 310.
0: Bravo, band time 310,
1: Bravo. Reiner 89 Delta Juliet, contact Cork approach 119.9, bye-bye.
0: Cork 99, Reiner 89 Delta Juliet, bye-bye.

0: Skyliner 76 Romeo Kilo, standing control, identified time unrestricted to flight level 240. Skyliner 8171 Shannon, identified, cleared Kurum, 2 Delta, arrival, descent flight level 140.
1: 2 Delta, descent flight 140, runway 8171.

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0: Reading is bank 5 now, we're 5880, direct Baker, squawk 2646.
1: Thank you, Hotel Golf, thank you, I identified. Ryanair 76, Romeo Kilo, climb to flight level 270.
2: Buffalo 270, I'm 76 for Michael.
0: Good afternoon, Traction 2, Juliet.com, I'm standing 240, Juliet.
1: Traction 3, Juliet Papa Shannon, identified, report ready for descent. Cleared on the Diggins 2 Delta arrival.
0: Sorry, please send down, Juliet Diggins 2 Delta arrival, Traction 2, Juliet Papa.

0: Ryanair 6958, time to flight level 270.
1: Oh, 270, what's your final for us today, Ryanair?
0: Roger. Delta 285, contact Shannon 132.150, bye bye.
2: 132.150,
0: Delta 285. Fraction 3, Juliet Papa, descend. Fraction 3, Juliet Papa, descend to flight level 80.
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0: Ryanair 8171, direct to direct. 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
0: November 509, Charlie Quebec, contact Shannon 134.260, bye bye.
1: 34260507.
4: About 2 8 0 0 0 0 0 0 0 0 0 0 0 0 0 0 0 0 0 0 0 0 0 0 0 0 0 0 0 0 0 0 0 0 0 0 0 0 0 0 0 0 0 0 0 0 0 0 0 0 0 0 0 0 0 0 0 0 0 0 0 0 0 0 0 0 0 0 0 0 0 0 0 0 0 0 0 0 0 0 0 0 0 0 0 0 0 0 0 0 0 0 0 0 0 0 0 0 0 0 0 0 0 0 0 0 0 0 0 0 0 0 0 0 0 0 0 0 0 0 0 0 0 0 0 0 0 0 0 0 0 0 0 0 0 0 0 0 0 0 0 0 0 0 0 0 0 0 0 0 0 0 0 0 0 0 0 0 0 0 0 0 0 0 0 0 0 0 0 0 0 0 0 0 0 0 0 0 0 0 0 0 0 0 0 0 0 0

0: Lieutenant 85 Charlie Hotel going through 3000 right.
1: November 85 Charlie Hotel, Santa Control, confirm your walk.
0: Risk walking 3614 85 Charlie Hotel.
1: November 85 Charlie Hotel, identify time unrestricted to flight level 230.
0: Unrestricted to 230 85 Charlie Hotel.
1: Fraction 3 Julia Papa for sequencing speed 270 knots or less.
0: 270.
2: United 316, flight level 11.4, climbing flight level 160, speed 290 or less. Fresno 260, and we're given 290 or less, United 316.
1: United 316, roger, maintain the speed. Finer 8171, descend to flight level 80. Two stations, Reiner 49 with Josh Annan identified, direct Bamba, climb to flight level 230. November 85 Charlie Josh Annan.
0: You want us to climb that 260?
1: November 85 Charlie Hotel, negative, time unrestricted to flight level 230.
0: Unrestricted, okay, can we settle for flight level 80 8000?
1: November 85 Charlie Hotel, climb to flight level 80, caution high ground.
0: Okay, we go to 90 85 Charlie Hotel.

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1: 141871, thank you very much.
0: Tomahawk 12 Whiskey, resume normal speed.
2: Tomahawk 3, Tomahawk 12 Whiskey.
3: Speed, yeah, 316.
0: You hear me at 412 channel and identified here on the tipper to Delta arrival, descend to flight number 100. November 85 Cardio Cell direct to Olapo.

0: November 8 flight, Charlie Hotel, Shannon.
1: 85 Charlie Hotel.
0: November 8 flight, Charlie Hotel, your cleared flight level is flight level 90, and you're cleared now direct Olapo.
1: Direct Olapo, 85 Charlie Hotel.
0: November 85 Charlie Hotel, just verify your cleared level is flight level 90.
1: We're clear to flight level 90, 85 Charlie Hotel.

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0: Bohemia 412, contact approach 121.4, bye bye. And November 85, Cardio Service, want to check you want to maintain flight level 90 all the way to Dublin?
1: We could get lower if possible. I think our approach would be at 80.
0: November 85, Cardio Service, your choice. You have another half an hour anyway to fly to Dublin. If you want to stay at 90, that's okay with us too. Rockland 383, Shannon, identify direct Reznor, climb to flight level 240.
2: Patrick Reznor, we're climbing flight level 240.
0: November 850, Kilo Papa, descend to flight level 170.
3: And 170, November 850, Kilo Papa.

0: November 8, flight Charlie Tower, roger. Just for the time being, maintain flight level 90. Ryanair 49 Whiskey Golf, contact Shannon 135.730, bye bye.
1: 135.730, Ryanair.

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1: 129.180 for November 850, Kilo Papa, good day.

0: Down again, Rhino 15 Echo Papa 190 feet.
1: Rhino 15 Echo Papa Shannon, identified climb unrestricted to flight level 290.
0: Climb unrestricted level 290, Rhino 15 Echo Papa, we're passing 170.
1: Thank you.

0: Rhino 19 Victor Yankee on Quark 3 Bravo passing 3,400 for 4,500.
1: Rhino 19 Victor Yankee, channel control below, confirm Quark.
0: Quark is 2271 Rhino 19 Victor.
1: Rhino 19 Victor Yankee identified, climb unrestricted to flight level 230.
0: Unrestricted, climb flight level 230 Rhino 19 Victor.

0: Air France 60 Golf Quebec, Shannon, identify direct to Durham, descend to flight level 170. Shannon, identify direct Zovix, cleared Zovix, one Romeo arrival, descend to flight level 100.
1: Descend flight level 100, Zovix, one Romeo arrival,
0: Ryanair 19 Victor Yankee, climb to flight level 270.
1: Climb flight
0: level 270, Ryanair 19, Ryanair 19 Victor Yankee, flight level 270.
1: Climb 270, Ryanair 19 Victor.
0: Thank you. Air France 62 Golf Quebec, contact Dublin Control 135.655, bye bye.
2: Dublin 135.655, bye bye, I'm hoping to get you.
1: 796 Mike Kilo, sending 230 with 249.
0: Ryanair 6 Mike Kilo, Shannon, identify descent flight level 170.
1: Yeah, bye level 170, I'm hoping to get you.
0: Air France, Silver Channel.
3: Charlotte 85, Charlie Hotel. Confirm, is there track in with you, correct?
0: November 85, Charlie Hotel, Shannon, April, maintain flight level 90.
3: Maintaining 90, 85, Charlie Hotel.
1: Translation of 989, apart from 12216, Redmond.

0: Ryanair 6, Mike Kilo, contact Dublin with the speed 135.655, bye-bye.
1: 135.655 with the speed, Ryanair 6, Mike Kilo, bye.

0: 85 Charlie Hotel, what a question?
1: November 85 Charlie Hotel, Lieutenant.
0: Yes, do you know what runway they're using in Dublin?
1: You can expect the Orlando for Lima arrival for runway 28 left.
0: Okay, Orlando 4 Lima for 28 left. Thank you so much.
1: 85 Charlie Hotel. November 85 Charlie, maintain flight
0: of 90. Yes, we're at 90, maintaining 90, 85 Charlie Hotel.

0: Hotel Bravo Charlie Romeo Juliet.
1: Hotel Bravo Charlie Romeo Juliet, channel control, they identified. What's your request about it?
0: Actually, flight level 7-8, we will pop the client higher than flight level 8.
1: Hotel Romeo Juliet, roger, name, or not above flight level 80. Hotel Romeo Juliet, maintain not above flight level 80.
0: Not above flight level 80.

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0: Shamrock 875, contact Cork Approach 119.9, bye-bye.
1: Cork Approach 119.9, Shamrock 875, bye-bye.

0: Channel over to Tower 13X, passing 104, climbing 160, directing turn. Tower 13X, Shannon identified, line flight level 280, direct Reznor.
1: Channel 280, direct Reznor, Tower 13X.
0: Apex 15, level 200, Apex 15, Shannon identified, cleared VAPAL 1 Romeo arrival, descent flight level 110. VAPAL 1
2: Romeo arrival, descent flight level 110, 15.

0: Apex 15, contact Fox Road 119.9, bye bye.
1: 119.9, it's Apex 1000, thanks.

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0: Hotel Romeo Juliet channel. Hotel Romeo Juliet, to verify, you are still VFR and you did previously request level 100. Are you still requesting 100 or is it is available?
1: If I can climb to flight level 100, that would be appreciated.
0: Hotel Romeo Juliet, Roger, climb to not above flight level 100.
1: Above flight level 100. You are next to the first. Hotel Romeo Juliet.

0: 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Thank you.
1: Charlie Hotel, we may have to take this up in Dublin, but is it any way possible we could request runway 16?
0: November 85, Charlie Hotel, you can make your request to Dublin now, 132.580.
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0: 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Climb flight level 90.
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0: Okay, off the Golf.

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1: Charlie 385, stand in readability 5.
0: Roger, strength 5B, just set our point to climb down. Climbing 280 and routing direct to Lambo.
1: Charlie 385, roger, clear to enter controller, space on track at Lambo, climbing flight level 80 initially. What's your requested level?
0: Requesting 170, Irish 285, sorry, Charlie 285.
1: Charlie 385, roger, enter controller, space on track at Lambo, flight level 170.
0: Direct to Lambo, 170, and requesting if possible more direct routing towards Lambo, Charlie 285.
1: Roger, standby for direct route, what's up, Dublin?

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1: SQ 5, sir.
0: Tower rectifies, permission to clean up runway inspection, Bertrand.
1: Thank you,
0: clean up, rectifies.

0: Fighter 970, touch down and identify direct Norland time to flight level 230.
1: Direct Norland time level 230, Rainer 970, touch down.

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0: Niner 970, hotel time flight number 290.
1: Flight number 290,
0: and Charlie 285, you're identified.

0: Hotel Rectify, beginning an Alpha, runway section complete, runway 34, over the Kentucky.
1: Rectify, thanks.

0: About the 1-6.
1: Correct.
0: 1-6, I'm in apron, requesting Jesus Christ, runway 2-6 to the gate path. Apple 1-6, proceed in across runway.
2: And I'm maintaining, or staying inside control airspace for the crossing.
3: The FIR
2: crossing point 27 runway. What's the runway to the band? That's copied, and you're requesting to cross the FIR at level 100.
3: If that's possible, actually I don't know because of the clouds. If it's not possible, I will descend that colimax, but actually not higher than flight level 100 on flight level 95.
2: Okay, Roger, Roger. Level 100 is available at Tampa. It's just we'll pass it on to London or Western Radar, depending on what level you're at. But level 100, if you need it, is available.
3: That's very nice. Thank you, sir. Okay,

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1: Alaska 655, Shannon, hello, confirm your squawk.
0: Squawking 3606, Alaska 655.
1: Alaska 655, thank you, identified direct Gogo, climb to flight level 240.
0: Direct Gogo, climb to level 240, Alaska 655.

0: Tanagado, Rhino, 1 Tango 6, passing in front of a 1901, climbing in front of a 230, MRB, up with 290 knots degree.
1: Rhino 1 Tango Quebec, and an identified time to flight of a 310C, 290 knots operator.
0: Downside of a 310, and with a speed of 290 over, Rhino 1 Tango 6.

0: afternoon, Edo Line 23, Bravo Flight Level 295, sending 2-4 Edo Level by Descope.
1: Advice C3 Bravo Shannon, identified direct Urter, here at Urter 1 Romeo arrival, descend flight level 100.
0: Descend level 100, that is Urter for Urter 1 Romeo arrival, Edo Line 23 Bravo.

0: Kilmar 77 Charlie, we're passing southbound over 175, we're climbing over 210, what's the passing?
1: Kilmar 77 Charlie, Shannon identified C290 knots, climbing flight level 270.
0: Southbound over 270, my apologies, just 290 knots, okay, Kilmar 77 Charlie.
1: No problem.

0: Rhino 1 Tango Quebec, contact Shannon 135.730, bye bye. Rhino 1 Tango Quebec, contact Shannon 135.730, bye bye.
1: 35730, Rhino 1 Tango Quebec.

0: Shamrock 77 Charlie, contact Shannon 135, this number 730, bye bye.
1: 435730, now Shamrock 77 Charlie, bye bye. Shannon, hello, Shamrock 70 and Lima, time in flight level 190 out of 157, 290 knots or less.
0: Shamrock 70, Lima, Shannon identified, time flight level 250 unrestricted, maintain the speed.
1: 250 unrestricted, maintain the speed, Shamrock 70.
0: Flex, Jet 655, contact Shannon 135, 7730, bye bye.
1: 35730, put 655, okay.

0: Charlie, good afternoon. The Shamrock 9, Kilo November, Foxtrot 50130, Foxtrot 50160, reading direct to us.
1: Shamrock 9, Kilo November, Shannon, identify direct revenue, then Sunnis, climb to flight level 280.
0: Clear flight level 280, direct revenue, then Sunnis, Shamrock 9, Kilo November.

0: Shamrock 7-8, be my contact, Shannon 135, decimal 730, please.
1: Shannon 135, 730, Shamrock 7-8,
0: advice 23 Bravo, contact Fork Approach 119, decimal 9, goodbye.
1: 119, approach, advice 23 Bravo, goodbye.

0: Sunshine, Charlie 305. Hold on.
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0: Shannon, I bet you were inquiring with Dublin Professor that you're more direct route. Just wondering if that will get back to you.
1: We're just waiting for you to get a little bit closer so they can be able to see you, but we'll ask them now.
0: So, thank you very much, and I'm back. We'll have to have that. Thanks very much. Charlie 305.
1: No worries.

0: Hotel Bravo, Charlie Romeo Juliet, Anna.
1: Go ahead. What's the number here?
0: Romeo Juliet, are you happy to maintain your current level?
1: That would be perfect for the moment. Offer is not possible at low results, either Hotel Bravo Juliet.
0: Roger, you can report approaching the FIO boundary.
1: I will report the way I made Panama Hotel Bravo Juliet.

0: Shannon, good day. Shamrock 76 Kilo, fighting flight level 190. V-Pan, passing level 160.
1: Shamrock 76 Kilo, Shannon, identify time unrestricted flight level 270.
0: Time unrestricted flight level 270, Shamrock 76 Kilo.

0: on radar, good afternoon, so this is 75 in Alpha, and 5,000 feet behind Quattro Romeo 7 on IQ2 orbital contact.
1: Falcon 758 up, Shannon, hello, identify confirm passing level, climb to flight level 230.
0: Falcon 230 by me, 2,400 feet behind.
1: Falcon 758 up, thank you, direct focal.

0: Shamrock Clear with Descent and identified cleared on the Zipper 2 Delta arrival, descent to flight level 80.
1: Zipper 2 Delta, descent flight level 80, Shamrock Clear with Descent.

0: Very good afternoon, runway 8 November, Lima, descending level 160, direction of Silvix, and crossing level 2902.
1: Ryanair 8 November Lima Shannon identified here at Silvix 1 Romeo arrival, descend to flight level 100.
0: Descend level 100 to the Silvix 1 Romeo arrival, Ryanair 8 November Lima.
1: Ryanair 856 Shannon identified, descend to flight level 130.
0: Descend 130.

0: Shamrock 3 at Whiskey, contact approach 121.14, goodbye.
1: 141 Shamrock 3 at Whiskey, bye.

0: Control, Air Force 57 Delta Bravo, good afternoon, climbing flight level 901, call to LTD.
1: Air Force 57 Delta Bravo, Shannon, identify direct Norla, climb to flight level 290.
0: 290 to Norla, Air Force 57 Delta Bravo.

0: Reiner 1, November Hotel Shannon identified descent flight level 100 speed, not above 260 knots.
1: Okay, 100 knots, above 260, Reiner 1, November Hotel Shannon.

0: Charlie 285, contact Dublin Control 135, decimal 655, bye bye.
1: 135, 655 now for Charlie 285.
0: Good day. Valjet 758 Alpha, contact Shannon 134, decimal 260,
2: good day. 7134, 260. So this is 758 Alpha, good day, bye.

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0: Bounce.

0: Niner 8, November Lima, contact Fork Road, 119.19, bye-bye.
1: 119.19, have a nice afternoon, Runner 8, November Lima.
0: You too, bye.

0: Reiner 395, Kilo cleared to re-enter control airspace, descending to flight level 100.
1: Clear to re-enter to flight level 100, Reiner 395, Kilo.

0: today, runner 65 Bravo, just requesting weather.
1: Today, runner 65 Bravo, 2207.
2: Rhino 27, you're from Charlie Shannon, identified direct air right, descend flight level 80.
1: Direct air
2: right, descend
1: flight level 80,
3: runner 6, expect an ILS Zulu from Expo for 26.
2: Rhino 1 November Hotel, descend to flight level 65, Shannon, transition level. Rescue station Scott, first Rhino 1 November Hotel, descend to flight level 65, Shannon, transition level.
4: 65,
2: Rhino 6, my Bravo, Shannon, lower, then flight standby to lower.
0: Coming good day again for the 6, my Bravo Star, we just lost you there. Could you just say again the weather, please?
3: Rhino 6, Mike Bravo, how do you read?
0: Read you 5 now, thanks.
3: Roger, wind is 260 degrees, 10 knots, visibility 10 kilometers, clouds scattered 2,500 feet. Temperatures plus 1.7, dew point plus 12, QNH is 1006, and expect an ILS Zulu from Hexbo for 26.
0: 1006, runway 26, thank you, ILS Zulu. 6, Mike Bravo, call you back.
2: Rhino 6, Mike Bravo, descend to flight number 140.

0: minutes for Hotel Bravo Charlie Romeo Juliet approaching Fatima in 1 minute on flight level 82.
1: Romeo Juliet, that's copied, and London information frequency is 124.75.
0: London information 124.75. Thank you very much for your help and have a good day. Mr. Romeo Juliet.
1: You too.
2: Ciao, well, we said that 683, Boston level 1, Romeo Juliet, thank you for asking.
3: Space Jet 683, Shannon Control, hello, confirm for. This is Jet 683, thank you. Identify, turn right, direct, 2 seconds, time to flight level 190.
2: Flight 190, and that is perfect. This is for Jet 683. Right, 395 here, request lower. Lower contact from 30, this one 705, radar says 10 minutes, right, 395 here, goodbye. Got a good afternoon, right at 395 kilo, 100 in Mount Hexford, I'm on the radio 073, Cardiff VUR, 34 DME.
4: Right at 395 kilo, Connor Tower, good afternoon, continue as cleared, descend 5,000 feet, QNH is 1006, and report at Hexford.
2: That's 3,000 feet, QNH 1006, right at 395 kilo.
4: Right at 395 kilo, the weather at the field, if you'd like to copy.
2: Please, right at 395 kilo. Right at 395 kilo.
4: Roger, wind is 250 degrees, 10 knots. Visibility 10 kilometers, cloud few, 2,000 feet. Broken at 4,000 feet. Temperatures plus 17, dew point plus 12, QNH, you have 1006.
2: QNH 1006, Roger, right at 395 kilo, thanks.
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1: Morning, 395 Kilo, descend 3,000 feet, cleared Islet Zulu 26, report 5 DME.
0: 3,000 feet, cleared Islet Zulu approach, runway 26, book over there, 395 Kilo.

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1: Frequency class 1026 with one escort to the vehicle.
0: Proceed across.
1: 416 is leading across, one way.
0: And just be aware of Hop 16, Rescue 5 is out there as well.
1: Copy that.

0: 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Goodbye.
1: 130.705, thank you, Ryanair 6, my problem, bye.
2: McAday, Ryanair 6, my Bravo, descending flight level 100, direct to Adano, and we are on the radio 087-45 DME from Con.
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2: Hexpo, Romeo 26, Ryanair 6, my Bravo, Ida Sulu.

0: Charlie, good afternoon, Ryanair 7 Hotel, Golf, passing flight number 76, climbing flight number 130, doing that.
1: Ryanair 7 Hotel, Golf, standing good day, identified, climbing to flight level 240.
0: Climbing flight level 240, Ryanair 7 Hotel, Golf.
2: 80, let's go, 4430, Ryanair 65, Bravo.

0: 7 Alpha Charlie, Tango Dead, end flight descend to flight level 200.
1: Descend flight level 200, Tama, 7 Alpha Charlie.
0: Ryanair 7 Hotel Golf, find to flight level 300.
1: Tampa level 300, Ryanair 7 Hotel Golf.
2: Alpha 16, the key to the answer, we're going to start the vehicle.
0: Alpha 16, thank you.
1: Cycle 150,
0: North Nautilus. Bohemia 413, Shannon Goddard, identified flying to flight level 180.
1: Climbing cycle 180, Bohemia
0: 413. Roger, identified Kilo, Roger, you can disregard the 5 mile check, surface wind 240 degrees 10 knots, runway 26, clear to land.
3: This one's over 26, right, 3.5 kilometers.
0: Passing Charlie Juliet, flight level 160, direct Charlie Juliet, Shannon, good day, identify, climb flight level 320, confirm passing level.
3: Climb flight level 320, currently passing flight level 113.
0: Good night, Charlie Juliet, thank you, clear to red.
3: Direct red, no, turn left, manager, Charlie Juliet.
0: Expect higher in about 15 miles.

This is Jet 683, Shannon. Traffic information, traffic running to 1,000 feet below your level in your 10 o'clock at the moment, 4 miles left to us.

0: Good afternoon, Kilo Mesa, Fox positioning flight level 200 in that position, Papa.
1: Kilo Mesa, Fox returning the day identified, descend flight level 100.
0: Descend flight level 100, Kilo Mesa, Fox.

0: Charlie India 413, continue flying to flight level 270.
1: Flying to flight level 270, over now, 413.
0: This is Jet 683, Shannon, would you speed for building at least 250 knots? This is Jet 683, Shannon.
1: Yeah, we're hitting 250 knots, so that's it.
0: Thank you.

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1: Ready, Vacate Alpha, stand 1 Lima with the Master, right, 395 Kilo, can we do one to here?
0: Hey, Frank.
2: ATC, or Golden Shannon, Karen, Sarah, Kenneth, Shannon, with a flight level 310 for the crossing, can we level at 310?
3: 7-9, turn to unit 8, Frank, maintain flight level 310 on reach.
2: Maintain flight level
4: 310
2: on reach,
4: Chemo Center, Delta. Hello, this is Shannon 8 Hotel Romeo, we're 170 climb flight level 340, correct, today, guys.
3: Shannon 8 Hotel Romeo, Shannon, good day, identify, clear to enter Shannon Control airspace, climbing flight level 300.
4: Clear to enter Shannon Control airspace, climbing flight level 300, Shannon 8 Hotel Romeo.

0: Bohemia 413, contact Shannon 135.730. Goodbye.
1: 135.730, Bohemia 413.

0: you got 683, descend to flight level 170.
1: Descending 170, descend.
0: Yeah, 683, contact Dublin 135, decimal 655. Goodbye.
1: 35655, descend. Goodbye.

0: Bravo, 5 miles.
1: Runner 6 Mike Bravo, surface wind 260 degrees, 10 knots, runway 26, clear land.
0: Clear land, 26, runner 6 Mike Bravo.

0: days. On our 33 Zulu, Tonga level 160, I'm down in Oakland.
1: Right here, 33 Juliet Zulu, shining good day, identified flying flight level 260, confirm pass level.
0: Level 260, currently pass 123.
1: Hold on, 33 Juliet Zulu. Right here, 33 Juliet Zulu, roger, thanks, and that is a time unrestricted to flight level 260.
0: Copy, unrestricted 260, and 33 Juliet Zulu. Shining good afternoon, Shamrock 851, descending
1: flight 180 towards Solvang. Shamrock 851, shining good day, identified flight level 100.
0: Descend flight level 100, Shamrock 851.
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4: Tower, Ryanair, 5 Alpha Tango, Christie, weather.
2: 5 Alpha Tango, Tower, surface wind 2, 60 degrees, 10 knots. Runway 26 in use, temperatures plus 17, QNH 1006.
0: Judith, good, thanks.
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1: Corp 119,
2: decimal 9, Shamrock 9, goodbye. Shannon, very good day from the Shamrock 9, Papa Mike. We are passing 13-2 for flight level 160, Surox number 290. Back to Arnon and climb flight level 280, Shamrock 9, Papa Mike.

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0: Okay, copy.
2: Shannon, hello, Shannon, 6 Papa Echo, passing flight number 106, climbing 160.
3: We had Max 299 to direct to Ernest.

0: Apex 15, Shannon, good day, identified. Climb to flight level 230.
1: Climb flight level 230, Apex 15.
0: Shamrock 6 up, Echo, climb flight level 280.
2: Climb flight level 280, Shamrock 6 up, Echo.

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1: 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Goodbye.
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0: Charlie, Tramo 7, Echo Golf, passing flight level 105, for level 130 to Everett.
1: Tramo 7, Echo Golf, scanning good day, identify time to flight level 290.
0: Flight level 290, Tramo 7, Echo Golf.
1: Lufthansa 8, Victor, uniform, descend to flight level 100.
0: Victor, uniform, descend to flight level 100.

0: And knock at the Ryanair 1 hour, half an hour, stand to Romeo, request latest weather, please.
1: Runner 1 Alpha Alpha Tower 7, 260 degrees, 12 knots, 26 in use. Temperatures plus 17, QNH 1006.
0: That's all copy, thanks, Runner 1 Alpha Alpha.

0: 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We're passing flight number 76, final flight number 90, direct service.
1: Shamrock 886, Shannon, good day. Identify clear to Lasno, flying to flight level 290.
0: Correct, Lasno, flight level 290, Shamrock 886.

0: Right, so hello, Roger, 5 Alpha Hotel, Sandwood Lima, QNH 1006. So this is Roger, who's for clearance item?
1: 135655 for Dublin, Apex 1.
0: Cruise number 60, 1 Bravo Departure, 90, and just confirm the squawk, please, right there, 5 Alpha Tango.
2: Squawk is 6021.
0: Squawk 6021, right there, 5 Alpha Tango.
2: You're back right.

0: 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Very good day to you. Sector Europe 60 Lima descending flight level 220.
1: Sector 60 Lima shining good day. Identify descent flight level 200.
0: Descent to flight level 200, Sector Europe 60 Lima.

0: 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Goodbye.
1: 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Good day, Flex Zero 62 Lima.

0: Shaman, good afternoon. Shamrock 9 Alpha Fox, Fox 9 flight level 160, passing level 123.
1: Shamrock 9 Alpha Fox, Fox 9, good day, identified. Climb flight level 320, direct revenue.
0: Climb flight level 320, direct revenue, Shamrock 9 Alpha.

0: 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Identified, descend to flight level 200.
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2: And Airport for Mike Hotel, do we have any altitude restriction over Bonnet?
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0: a little bit faster and turning back to cork up for a second
1: excellent and standby checking make 1007 thank you Pascal
0: 2 make 1007 thank you Pascal left for a
2: to be Kerry here. We would like to we'll read it back to Cork by Dengel.
1: After 19 golf, let's have you say confirm you're turning back to Cork now.
2: Confirm turning back to Cork released by Dengel Beathead. After 19 golf.
1: Okay, that's copy, yes. So you're remaining clear of control there, sir.
2: Yeah, excellent. After 19 golf.
1: Thank you.

Miner 683 Whiskey, sounding good day at end flight, descend to flight level 200.

0: on target, afternoon, Ryanair 1 Alpha, we've got a latest weather and requested departure clearance to the port of QNH, 1006, please.
1: Ryanair 1 Alpha, clear contact to Liverpool, Algox 1 Bravo, Sullivan 90, squawk 1461.
0: Clear to Liverpool, Algox 1 Bravo, climbing 5190, squawk 1461, Ryanair 1 Alpha.
1: I'll be back, correct.

0: Tower, Papa 16.
1: Papa 16, Tower.
0: Papa 16 at Holden Point Charlie, permission to proceed into Bravo 1 grass area and the service road.
1: Yeah, that's approved.
0: Papa 16 proceeding into Bravo 1 grass area, service road.

0: Right here, 4 Tango Golf, Shannon Control, good day, identified tier 2 inject, runway level 290.
1: Here, inject, runway level 290, airport Tango Golf.

0: One out, we've left the Saga now, we're rooting down towards Galway, the overland Galway, and then rooting down to the west.
1: After 6-1 up, okay, that is copied, and are you planning to go through zone?
0: We're going to stay west for the moment.
1: Yeah, that's copied. We'll talk to you shortly after.
0: And we're right at probably island traffic, I guess. The island is over, so not a mile, so coming in our traffic is most of the right about 8 miles.
1: Yeah, I don't have any return from here, so you're better equipped than me at the moment.
0: No problem. Okay, that's fine.

0: Right there, 5 Alpha Tango, Sand 1 Lima, QNH 1006, request startup.
1: 5 Alpha Tango, set approved to the Marshaller.
0: Set approved to the Marshaller, right there, 5 Alpha Tango.

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1: Go ahead.
0: Papa 16, Bravo 1, holding point Bravo 1. Permission to cross Bravo taxiway into Charlie 1 grass area service road.
1: That's the first.
0: Papa 16 crossing Bravo taxiway into Charlie 1 grass area.

Alpha Whiskey 274. 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

0: Delta Hotel Echo contact, RHR 123, decimal 325.
1: Hi, Irish 281, contact Shannon Approach, 121.4, goodbye.
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1: Good afternoon, Ryanair 5-1, Quebec Zulu. That's about 6-4-9-0 in public to 1 Quebec.
2: Ryanair 5 Alpha Tango Zulu, Shannon, good day, identified here to Tulsa, climbing to flight level 230.
1: Tulsa level 230, direct to Tulsa, Ryanair 5-1, Quebec Zulu.

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0: 5 Alpha Tango, contact Shannon, 119.075, good night.
1: 119.075, Red F5 Alpha Tango, goodbye. Shannon, hello, Red F5 Alpha Tango, passing up to 3,300 feet, clear with flight level 90, pick 61 Bravo. Squawk 6021, right there, 5 off tango. 95190, right there, 5 off tango.
2: Right there, 5 off tango, feed left hand to rotate.
1: 190, left hand rotate, right there, 5 off tango.

Radar 5000, just confirm it was a left turn to Rutter. 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
1: Shannon
0: 760, Lima Shannon, good day. Identify transit flight level 290.
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0: Ryanair 5 Alpha Tango, climb to flight level 270.
3: Climb up level 270, Ryanair 5 Alpha Tango.

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1: 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Shot and control right now, 1 Alpha Alpha, passing 5559 Sierra on the Alpha, 1 Alpha departure, and score collider. Alpha 230 to both of them right now, 1 Alpha Alpha.
2: Papa 16 at Walden Point, Bravo 2, permission to cross runway over to Bravo 4, grass area.
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2: Papa 16, proceeding across runway 2608 over to grass area Bravo 4.
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1: Right, I was trying to go dead end, but continue on the heading, descend to flight level 100.
0: Continue on the heading, descend to flight level 100, Ryanair 38.
1: Shamrock 38, Yankee Shannon, flight level 230.
2: Flight level 230, Shamrock 38, Yankee.

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0: McNaught, Alpha Romeo, contact Shannon 134.260, go ahead.
1: 134.260, Sean McNaught, Alpha Romeo, thanks, goodbye.
2: Shannon, Alpha Romeo, 62 Whiskey Foxtrot, climbing spot low 110 on Corsi Factor.
0: 62 Whiskey Foxtrot, sending the day at end, please confirm squawk.
2: Squawking 5260, Ryanair, 62 Whiskey Foxtrot.
0: 62 Whiskey Foxtrot, thank you, clear to Tulsa, direct, climbing spot level 230.
2: Climbing spot level 230, direct to Tulsa, Ryanair, 62 Whiskey Foxtrot.

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1: 5 Alpha 270, that'd be final for us, right now, 1 Alpha. Three, four, two, six, zero, right now, 1 Alpha.
2: Roger, direct,
0: come on, 119. Climb flight level 180.
2: Climb flight level 180, come on, 119.

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2: Shannon, today you can report on this vehicle past flight level 1070 for 160,
0: no 496, Shannon, good day, identified. I'm unrestricted flight level 280.
2: Flying unrestricted flight level 280, you can report on this.
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0: Flight level 124 for 190 is on board. Flight 9 Fox Romeo, Shannon, good day, identified, and flight level 270.
1: Shannon Control, good afternoon, inbound 2 to Quebec,
0: Fox, 400, level 90. Inbound 2 to Quebec, Shannon, good day, identified, standby, break, Ryanair 9 Fox Romeo, confirm, flight level 270.
1: Flight level 270, Ryanair 9 Fox Romeo.
0: Thank you, inbound 2 to Quebec, clear to bound, that's on flight level 230.
1: Flight. Clear to Bantam,
0: climbing
1: level
0: 2-3-0,
1: turn
0: revised
1: to Quebec.
0: And say again, Quebec.
1: That's clear, say again, clear level for
0: invite
1: to
0: Quebec.
1: Invite
0: to Quebec, flight level
1: 230.
0: Climbing
1: level 230,
0: invite
1: to Quebec.
0: Chema 496, turn left heading 230.
1: Left heading 230, Chema 496. And good evening, Ryanair 2, that's the Zulu, passing flight level 115-170, correct.
0: Ryanair 2 Delta Zulu, Shannon, good day, identified. Shamrock 119, climb to flight level 240.
4: Climb flight level 240, Shamrock 119.
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0: Shamrock 496, continue left turn heading 220.
1: Head 220, Shamrock 196.
0: Ryanair 9 Fox Romeo, stop line flight level 250.
1: Stop line flight level 250, Ryanair 9 Fox Romeo.
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0: Ryanair 62 Whiskey Fox, stop contact Shannon 135.230, goodbye.
1: 135,
0: 230, good day, Ryanair 2 Delta Zulu, climb to flight level 290.
1: Climb flight level 290, Ryanair 2 Delta Zulu.
0: Need to flight 22 Quebec, climb flight level 270.
1: Climb level 270,

0: 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Report you're heading to Shannon 134, decimal 260, please.
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0: Airman 01.
1: Airman 01, hello again. Channel communication at 1008 Hexville Pascal. Go ahead. Yeah, just getting a few of this results to the airman first, airman 01. From QNH 1008.
0: Yeah, we've been sending below 1,000 feet for the British House. We're supposed to go around up and over with the black and down of that.
1: Roger. After 19 is off, sending QNH 1008, take the first time.
0: 1008, after 19 off.
1: Airman 0108.
0: Yes, a big strict for you at the moment. So just looking over here, going from currently 2 miles to the northwest of Bantry, inbound across University Hospital, priority ETA time 1:63.
1: Airman 01, that is copy. I just need 30 seconds to give Cork a heads up and about transfer on frequency.
0: And expect an ILS Zulu from Hex 4426.
2: Lima, climb flight level 300.
3: Climb flight level 300, Shamrock 1 Echo Lima.
0: Juliet.

0: Local 70 Alpha climbing 90 passing 73.
1: KLM 70 Alpha sounding good day, identify clear to Bamba, transfer level 270.
0: Bamba climb 270, KLM 70 Alpha.

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1: Point area 6 Victor Juliet, sound in good day, identified, descend to flight level 220.
0: Some point level 220, right now, 6 Victor Juliet.

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2: Alpha, Rudy towards Kuna, then into the tower. Do you want to switch the tower after Kuna?
3: Yeah, hey, home, just give him a quick heads up there. So after Kuna, 118.7, thank you.
2: After Kuna, 118.7.
0: Pioneer 6, Victor Juliet, descend to flight level 180.
4: Flight level 180, right? 6, 6, 6.
0: After 6-1 Alpha, confirm that frequency, Kuna frequency, is it?
2: It's 199 Kuna, and we won't get to the zone until we get to the tower 187.
3: Yeah, we're expecting your call, so whenever you wish.
2: So that's okay, switch over to Kuna now, but then stop.
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0: Report Zulu, witness LT uniform.
1: Go ahead, sir.
0: Due to some weather on our left and in front, can you coordinate that a car walk from present position? Report Zulu, witness LT uniform.
1: Report to 13 Delta uniform, you can make the request now with Dublin directly, 135.655. Goodbye.
0: 35655, my report to 13 Delta uniform.
1: Right near 6 Victor Juliet, contact Connick Tower 130.17. 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
4: Contact Shannon Lower again, Ryan 96 Victor Juliet, descent fly level 100, approach. We got 20 miles to head, so ready on the 0642 miles to come up.
5: 96 Victor Juliet, contact Tower, hello again, continuous cleared, descent fly level 80, and report 30, contact DME.
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1: 6 Victor Juliet, descend 5,000 feet, QNH 1007, report localizer established.
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1: Runway 6, Victor Juliet, descend 3,000 feet, cleared ILS Zulu 26, report 5 DME.
0: Descend 3,000, call the clear for ILS, we'll call 5 DME, Runway 6, Victor Juliet.

0: Ryanair 97 Golf Uniform, Flight Level 204 descending, Flight Level 200, inbound 1 at 3250 and up.
1: Ryanair 97 Golf Uniform to Beta.

0: control, Ryanair 50, Kilo, Kilo, climbing flight level 190, QPAN.
1: Ryanair 50, Kilo, Kilo, good day, climb flight level 270, unrestricted.
0: Climb flight level 270, unrestricted, Ryanair 50, Kilo, Kilo.

0: 7, Charlie Uniform, due to the speed restrictions, we might be able to come into 4 net, flight 7, 2 0 orbital.
1: That's understood. Just see you there, please.

0: Ryanair 50 Kilo Kilo, climb flight level 290.
1: 5 flight level 290, Ryanair 50 Kilo Kilo.
2: Shining control, this is Jeff Cohen 180, level of flight level 130, routing engine.
0: Gemstone 18 kilo, good day, identified, and you can route direct to Baffa.
2: Redirect to Baffa, Gemstone 180.
1: Shining after, channel 1 Golf Alpha, with the 11.8 to flight level 160, which I think is
0: channel 1 Golf Alpha, good day, direct Resno, flying flight level 300.
1: Thank you, direct Resno, flight level 300, channel 1 Golf Alpha. Shamrock 0, Shamrock 860, passing 4900 to level 90.
0: Shamrock 860, today identified, climb flight level 270 to Norla.
1: Climb flight level 270 to Norla, Shamrock 860.

0: 996, Victor Juliet, 5 Pine.
1: Runway 6, Victor Juliet, surface wind 270 degrees, 12 knots, runway 26, clear land.
0: Clear to land, runway 996, Victor Juliet.

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0: Very good afternoon, my name is Minor Kilo Fox, Drop Sound inside level 160, direction in RAD, requesting flight level 240, cruise.
1: Minor 69 Kilo Fox, Drop Sound, good afternoon, Med X5, climb flight level 240.

0: 6 Victor Juliet at the end. Backtrack vacate Alpha, stand 2 Romeo with the Marshaller.
1: 2 Romeo, the Marshaller, backtrack at the end, vacate Alpha. Ryan, 6 Victor Juliet.

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1: Ryanair 9313, Shannon, good afternoon, identify climb flight level 240.
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0: Runner 69 Kilo Foxtrot, Shannon, descend flight level 100.
1: Descend flight level 100, Runner 69 Kilo Foxtrot.

0: Under 928 November, Shannon today, and I'd like to find flight number 230.
1: 230, and I have 5 6 7.

0: 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Good afternoon. 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
1: Airport 112, Shannon, Airport QNH 1008, hit the passport.
0: Roger, copy 1008, we're just out to one of the guys that's trying to handle for Dublin at rate before you're taking down that door on the front of the 10 minutes before I can close it.
1: Shannon, Roger, copy.

0: 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Copy the last one, Delta 290, confirm
1: and
0: receive. Stay for a moment, stick to the point.

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1: X-ray 28 one China to bad, I'm flight climb flight level 170.
0: Climb flight 170, X-ray 21.
2: China radar, good afternoon, it's Ryanair 565 in the left turn. Climb flight level 90, heading 090 to meet.
1: Under 5225 China to bad, I'm flight to standby her. Binder 69 Kilo Foxtrot, Shannon descent to flight level 65, Shannon transition level.
3: Descent flight level 65,
1: Binder 69
3: Kilo
1: Foxtrot. Binder 5225, Shannon on that heading, climb flight level 250.
2: On the heading, climb flight level 250, Binder 565, thank you.
1: Binder 9 Juliet November, contact Shannon on 135.73. Hi, Juliet, November Airfirm, 135.73.
2: Hi, Juliet,
1: November Airfirm, 135.73. Gentle, 18 Kilo, Shannon, descend flight level 100.
3: Descend flight level 100,
1: gentle, 180. Gentle, 18 Kilo, contact Cork approach, 119.7.
3: 419.19, gentle, 180, bye-bye.

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1: Runner 65 Whiskey X-ray tower, surface wind 270 degrees 10 knots. Runway 26 in use, temperatures plus 16 QNH 1007.
0: 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Runway 26 is in use. 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

0: 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Investigation concluded.
1: Air 4112, flight time close at time 1700 today.
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1: Navigation belt between 5225.
0: Minor 5225, Thunder Shannon 135, system 730, goodbye.
1: 130, 670, right there, 525.

0: And Tara, good day again, Ryanair 65, Whiskey X-ray. I'm requesting departure clearance to London Stansted.
1: 65 Whiskey X-ray, clear Connex Stansted, LDUX 1 Bravo. Flight level 90, squawk 7760.
0: We're cleared to London Stansted, the LGOX 1 Bravo departure. Climb flight level 90 and squawk 7760, Ryanair 65 Whiskey X-ray.
1: Correct.

Ireland 118. Good evening, Northern Q&H. I have as 1008. That's copied, and sorry, the QH is 1007.

118, will you be remaining clear of Connacht? Coast Guard 118, will you be remaining clear of Connacht? Ryanair 523 Delta, the Smirgwith identified to stand flight level 100. Lufthansa 6 Kilo Victor, contact Shannon 135730.

0: 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Ryanair 533 Delta, descend flight level 100. And 533 Delta, contact Cork approach 1199.
1: Rescue 115, Shannon Air, Kerry, are open till time 1745. Shannon Air, jump to H1008, hectopascals. Rescue 115, Shannon Air, firm.
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0: 465 Whiskey X-ray, surface wind 260 degrees, 10 knots, runway 26, clear for takeoff.
1: Clear takeoff, 6-5 Whiskey X-ray.

Tomac, hello, Brian, 65 Whiskey X-ray, passing fly level 50, climb 90 on the Elgo City bus. Yeah, 7760. Fly level 2, 90, Ryanair 65 Whiskey X-ray.

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0: Ryanair 6 Foxtrot Hotel, good. Stay climb flight level 170, confirm squawk.
1: Climb 170, squawk 2603, Ryanair 6 Foxtrot Hotel.
0: Ryanair 6 Foxtrot Hotel identified and cleared right turn direct to a Suitex.
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2: Survey 1, Shannon, can you say all that again, please?
1: Survey 1 is 1,400 feet. We're headed towards Tarbert for a survey line between Tarbert and Valley Bunion. After Valley Bunion, we'll be heading to the mouth of the estuary to do a southbound line through Cherry.
2: Survey 1, Shannon, will your first line stay clear of the Cherry control zone and stuff?
1: Negative, they'll be going through the Cherry control zone for Survey 1.
2: What line number?
1: The 1401 on the 810 map for survey 1.

0: Charlie 1, Charlie, we're both ready to start the line.
1: Charlie 1, we're descending for the line between Tarbert and Ballybunion now.
0: What altitude will we be doing the survey at?
1: Charlie 1 will be descending to 300 AGL for this line and then 200 AGL for the north-south line.
0: Charlie 1, roger.

0: Control, as I did. Runway 7 Lava, passing 365, beginning 240, let go.
1: Runway 77 Kilo Alpha, good day, identified and standby level 140.
0: And 140, and just one quick question. We are, our flight plan says we are approaching Core by Sobe. Is there any chance coordinate with Core's Earther, maybe?
1: A-firm route, let go and give all for a left turn into runway 16.
0: That's absolutely fantastic. So let go, give all for 16, runner 7, 7 kilometers.

0: Executive 2, flight time call the time 1749, good day. Check any 2, chance to copy. Check any 2, Shannon.
1: Exactly 2.
0: Exactly 2 flight stand closed at time 1749 today.
1: Oh yes, I did copy exactly 2, thank you.
0: Today.

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1: Go ahead, for Survey 1.
0: Survey 1, Johnny Kerry, are now closed. However, there is a traffic information. There's a Rescue 115 operating in the Carnsool area at the moment.
1: Survey 1, check on the traffic and check that the Kerry zone is, the Kerry tower is closed.
0: Roger. Gotcha.

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1: Tombstone 430, good day.
2: An Octave Rider 160, Judy.
1: 77 Kilo Alpha, descend flight level 100.
2: Level 100, Rider 77 Kilo Alpha.
3: Firm wind is 260 degrees, 12 knots, visibility 10 kilometers. We've scattered cloud 3,000 feet. Temperatures plus 16, dew point plus 10, QNH 1007. Expect an ILS Zulu from Hexbo for 26.
2: That's all copy, thank you. Currently Andrew in 6 miles, we'll see you in a bit, thanks.

0: Rescue 115, sound information.
1: Rescue 115, go ahead.
0: Rescue 115, just some traffic information. There is a survey aircraft going to be operating all over the Kerry area for the next couple of hours. That, down at low levels, like 200 and 300 feet above the ground, from north of the Kerry zone to south of the Kerry zone, north-south line, no radar.
1: Copy, thank you very much. We are operating.
0: Roger, broken, good, copy, thank you.

0: just at the northern edge of the Terry Zone boundary and continuing southbound. Currently 1,100.
1: Silver One, roger. Thanks for the update.
2: Ryanair 6 Foxtrot Hotel, contact Dublin, 135.655.
0: Roger, Southwest 1067 today.
2: Ryanair 60160 today, identified.

0: Yep. Go ahead. We'd like to have it 10 degrees to the right of way.
1: 430, that's approved.
0: Heading 230. Log the MD-38.
1: Roger. You can advise me when clear, and I'll see if I have it direct, please.
0: Roger.
1: Ryanair 160 Zulu, descend flight level 140.

0: Kempton 43 Sierra, you can continue on that heading when clear of weather.
1: Kempton 43 Sierra, I would like to have 5 degrees more to the right.
0: Roger, heading 235 is approved. I went here, but continue on that heading.
1: We'll continue on the 235 and I will report clear of weather, Kempton 43 Sierra.
2: After 4, I think, so, Roger to Skip Marine, squad 2633 at 3000 feet, QNS 1008,
3: 4-8 Echo Shannon information, hello, all copy. Traffic information on another after just turning back east at the moment, just at Mizzen, going to route to Fastnet, then back to Cork, currently 5000 feet.
2: Copy, traffic information at 5000 feet at 4-8 Echo.
3: And after 5-7 November, did you copy the westbound after 3,000 feet heading for Skibbereen now, coming out of the Cork area?
2: Copy the traffic
4: after 5-7 November. 9-1-6-0-0, can you call me please on 119.075?
2: 119.705,
4: we'll put that around at
2: 119.075.
4: Yeah, 0-7-5, 119.075 please. 119.075.
5: Around at 160 with you on 119.075.
4: Iron 1600, thanks for that. That was just to check a backup transmitter. You contact Tower Iron 130.705. All the best.
5: No worries, 130.705, yeah, read you 5x5, goodbye, Iron 1600.

0: Quad Hotel, Alo Runway 160, passing flight number 162, descend flight number 100, inbound Hexpo. 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
1: Runway 160, Connaught Tower, Alo again, continue is clear to descend flight level 80 and report 30, Connaught DME.
0: Descend flight number 80, we'll call you at 30 DME, Runway 160.

0: 7 Charlie, we're flying flight level 9, clear route travel.
1: Confirm 17 Charlie, Shannon, good day, identify, climb to flight level 170.
0: At flying flight level 170, confirm 170.
2: Seven without 719, Fort Saint Quebec, Papa, we are going to Lesco, descending level 240 to be level Lesco.
3: Minor 470, top of the evening, you are identified and you are going to be number 2 of 3, so direct to give off, maintain 7, 8 or greater, transition to 310.
2: We are already planned 320.79, Fort Saint Quebec, Papa.

0: Copy, thank you.
1: And we go to Givol.
0: A from Givol.
1: Givol, sorry, Givol. Yeah, yeah, we are. I speak.
0: I speak, thank you.
2: Flight
0: 0200 to Scotland. Good evening, identified. You are number 3 of 3, so this is Scotland 1 Romeo for 16. Descend to flight level 100.
2: Descend flight level 100, Scotland 1 Romeo for 16. Descend to the 250th version, Charles 73.
0: Excellent.
1: It does on the port. Yeah,
0: ready for descent. 43 Sierra, descend flight level 100.
1: Descend flight level 100, Scotland 43 Sierra.
0: Jamestown 17 Charlie Shannon, Roger, heading?
3: Heading 083, correction 086, Jamestown 17.
0: Okay, that's copied. Heading 075, please, do you inbound traffic?
3: Roger, that's heading 075, Jamestown 17,
4: Shannon, good evening, liner 1500, passing flight level 14, please, passing flight level 1900, heading 205 degrees to avoid weather for about 25 more.
0: Runner 1500, very good evening, I'm identified. I'm on a 6 flight of the 270. I'm one clear of weather. You can go on track to Bamba.
4: Roger, climb unrestricted, flight level 270. After about 20 miles, one clear weather, direct Bamba. Thank you, Runner 1500.
0: Sure, that is Tampa, Becky Barnu, and Cork Coast 119 or Decimal 9. Steven.
2: 370,
0: just a 430, sorry, you're blocked there. Copy that, Barnu, 1199.
1: Barnu, and 119
0: or 119 or 437, I think. Runner 47, expect Tampa, descent level 100.
1: Codesta level 100, and 7 direct.

0: Good evening. You can advise your request of level to China Control now, 135.730. Good evening.
1: 135.730, this is request of level now. Return to Bamba now. Thank you, Ryanair
0: 1532. Ryanair 1532, the sergeant just affects the change unbeknownst to me. So the frequency is actually 135.230. Good evening.
1: No problem at all. 135.230. Goodbye, Ryanair 1532.
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0: Ryanair Airport, can you tell me, do you think there is some chance to have a visual approaching course?
1: Ryanair 4, 7, 5, 7. You can put that request to Cortland 119 at 7 1 9. Good evening.
0: 4199, good evening to you, Ryanair 4, 7, 5.

0: Alpha Guru Delta Portugal 135 Squadron Level 190 Test 161. 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
1: Portugal 135, good evening. You are identified. Come on a 6 flight level 270 and wind clear of weather deeper.
0: Come on a street with flight level 270, wind clear of weather that is deep up Portugal 35. Thank you.
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5: at flight 7, remember, roger that.
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0: 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Thank you.

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0: 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Good evening.
1: Five, request to level Shannon 135, good evening. Thank you for the right, 235.

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1: Affirm, please, from the end, backtrack Alpha and stand to Romeo.
0: To the end, Alpha, and then to Romeo. Thank you, Rhino 1-6-0 Zulu.

0: Ryanair 2K Golf Alpha, very good evening, identified. You are number 1, try of course, number 2, 4, clear to Roswell.
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0: Stand and be with runway 901, 904, climbing Lodge 190, man, awesome.
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0: Mike, descending Mile Squadron, number 14.
1: Ryan 16, Mike, good evening, Ryan 5, and Dublin, I require you back at minimum clean, please.
0: Minimum clean, Ryan 16.
1: Very good evening. Continue to find one of the 280 on passing mode.
0: Passing, Clayton, Western 5, and Clayton, Western 2, 0, Shell 1, 4, 5, 5, 5.

0: Mike, we are reducing minimum clean, but then it's going to be quite tight to make the level restriction 230 or below on Sonnet. Do you need that?
1: Normally, the speed is the most important, so minimum clean.
0: That's copy, Gordon.

0: 9 information, good evening. I'm Dr. 2177, Squawk 2626, unit 1008. We're approaching y'all at 2100 to Rush Air, back to
1: Rush. Dr. 2177 information, hello. And it's unit 1009, so.
0: Unit 1009, I'm Dr. 2177.
2: Runner 6-8 call south, the time is approach 121 decimal 4, good evening.
0: 124 runner, pick up on the west.
2: Runner 9019 are called, supplies your request at levels of Shannon 135 decimal 230, good evening.
0: 135-220, runner 9019 are called, thank you.
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3: Shannon Bear, good evening, runner 878 code Zulu, change 240, left.
2: Ryanair 87 Echo Zulu, good evening, Ireland flight, continue descent to flight level 140, direct Ayrshire.
3: Descent level 140, direct Ayrshire,

0: after 21 Delta, report approaching the Waterford Dome boundary to be first contact, first contact, long contact.
1: Report, approaching the Delta, after 21 Delta.

0: Hello, General. Good afternoon, two whiskey tango, 97630 Bamba.
1: Runner 2 whiskey tango, good evening, identify Sinicom on the street flight number 270, just confirm passing level.
0: Passing 216, tango 270, Runner 2 whiskey tango.
1: Runner 87 Echo Zulu, descend flight level 100, and call for forward to 119, or that's 19, or fine.
2: 419, and 7 Echo Zulu.

0: 172, good evening, identified free speed, time on restricted flight level 250 and confirm passing level.
1: Alpha 250, no jurisdiction, and we're passing flight level 205.

0: Niner 2, Whiskey Tango, advice requested of Shannon now, 135, that's in 230, bye. Niner 2, Whiskey Tango. Yes, I'm bye.
1: Shannon, good evening, come on, 4, Niner 8, at flight level 130, climbing 160, recommend it.
0: Camera 498, very good evening, identify. Continue climb on the 6th flight level 280.
1: Continue climb on the 6th flight level 280, Shannon 498. Good evening, right now, 159, descending flight level 200, Lima Boone, descending on 77.
0: Niner 159, good evening, identified.
1: Unit any speed on transition, right now, 159.
0: No, not for me. I'll be transferring to Dublin shortly, and if they need speed, they'll let you know.
1: All right.

0: Connor Tower, Logan, run 870 Tango, request low squad, please.
1: Alright, 70 Tango Tower, wind 260 degrees, 10 knots. Runway 26 in use, temperatures plus 15, QNH 1008.
0: Thanks, squad Pete, QNH 1008, run 870 Tango.
2: Gemstone 4, it does descend, here's a Shannon Cole Air Force on the same flight, level 80. And can I just confirm your routing?
3: Yep, we're direct to the Delta Lima 108 and secure down the channel and control the airspace on the descent flight, level 80, Gemstone 4, 8, Delta.

0: 7, call Celia, very good evening, identified and continue time on restricted flight level 310.
1: Clear climb level 310, 7, call Celia.

0: 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Talk to you again.
1: Hello, Waterford 129.

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1: 115. Rescue 115, information.
0: Confirming Kerry is now closed.
1: Hey, sir.
0: Okay, that's nothing. We're going to ask for fuel, so if you're happy with that route, it's not about the VFR from the Southwest Kerry Airport back to
1: Rescue 115. Yeah, that's no problem. Record approaching the Shannon Zone boundary, please.
0: Please call you the Shannon Zone boundary in Bandhack.

0: 131 Fox Whiskey, good evening, identify 310 flight level 100 and 310 or greater please for sequencing.
1: 310 flight level 100, 310 or greater, 31 Fox Whiskey.

0: Well, yeah, your boat just popped up on radar now, so 10 miles south-southeast of your position. I can see them there, 2,400 feet, unverified.
1: Okay, that's copy. We're going to remain in 2,000 feet, right, towards up there, and the south of the
0: street. 15, thank you. And Survey 1 information.
2: Survey 1, we copy on the traffic. We're just about to turn back northbound, just at the north side of the ridge here.
0: Survey 1, that's understood, thanks. Yeah, they are southbound at the moment, about 3.5 miles southwest of Kerry Airfield.
2: Survey 1, just over Killarney, we'll be descending down to 1,400 feet and then past Killarney down to 200 ADL.
0: All copy, thanks.

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0: Requesting clearance back to Luton, please.
1: Roger, 870 Tango, clear contact Luton, Elgux 1 Bravo, flight level 90, squawk 4217.
0: Elgux 1 Bravo, flight level 90, squawk 4217, Rhino 870 Tango, thanks.
1: Correct, correct.
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5: I'm Dallas, that's the Ryanair 81 Yankee, Quebec, passing flight number 148, climbing 190, direct to Etam.
2: Ryanair 81 Yankee, Quebec, very good evening, Ireland 5, continue time on the strict flight number 250.

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Correct, that's now on restricted time, flight number 280, Sharma 109.

Number 2 for Roman 2-4, direct Roswell, and stand by.

0: 看看多少钱能给咱们送过去。
1: 我什么都是说好玩的呢，就是说肯定是差不多的。
2: 3, 4, 6, 6, 7, 8, 9, 9, 9, 9, 9, 9, 9, 9, 9, 9, 9, 9, 9, 9, 9, 9, 9, 9, 9, 9, 9, 9, 9, 9, 9, 9, 9, 9, 9, 9, 9, 9, 9, 9, 9, 9, 9, 9, 9, 9, 9, 9, 9, 9, 9, 9, 9, 9, 9, 9, 9, 9, 9, 9, 9, 9, 9, 9, 9, 9, 9, 9, 9, 9, 9, 9, 9, 9, 9, 9, 9, 9, 9, 9, 9, 9, 9, 9, 9, 9, 9, 9, 9, 9, 9, 9, 9, 9, 9, 9, 9, 9, 9, 9, 9, 9, 9, 9, 9, 9, 9, 9, 9, 9, 9, 9, 9, 9, 9, 9, 9, 9, 9, 9, 9, 9, 9, 9, 9, 9,

0: Roger, very good evening, Ryanair 2, flight to inbound skipper, flight level 330, descending flight level 200, inbound skipper.
1: Ryanair 250, actually a very good evening, Ryanair, flight number 3, flight of course, number 24, direct Roswell, descend 80.
0: December 80, just, would you guys get directed, Jared?

0: cutting off over Chris.
1: Go ahead.
0: Can we take 49 to higher level 330?
1: Okay, you are required to see a flight level 270 max at Bolton. So are you looking to go up and come back down again? Okay, we'll talk to our high level sector standby.
0: Come in.
2: I shot up for the Ryanair 252 extra.
1: Go ahead.
2: But is there any help we can take for extra order for the ILS 24?
1: Ryanair 252 extra, yeah. Actually, a two-speed continuous direct, there's a course departure is traffic for you.
2: No problem at all, thank you, Ryanair 252 extra.
1: Ryanair 9 is Charlie off, and I think we can probably increase 3-4.
0: Pick line 3-3-0 and 99, get off.
1: Ryanair 252 extra, I would have Ross to go for you,
2: no problem, thanks very much. 250 exit.
1: Shannon 3 Yankee Romeo, approach 121.4, please.
2: Approach 121.4, Shannon 3 Yankee Romeo. Thanks, William. Bye-bye.
1: Bye-bye, take care.

0: 170 Tango, ready for departure.
1: Alright, 70 Tango, surface wind 260 degrees, 10 knots, runway 26, clear for takeoff.
0: Runway 26, clear takeoff, runway 870 Tango.

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1: Equity Golf Yankee Kilo for me.
0: Equity Golf Yankee Kilo, the Michael Light 342 out of a nice site in Mali Mary. Two souls on board, 3 hours endurance. Currently route 22 Phoenix Light on 1008 hectopascals and it's informational.
1: Equity Golf Yankee Kilo information, thanks for all that. That's copied. Let me know when you need frequency. Open at the moment.
0: Do you know what time goes past the
1: there's one departure coming out any minute now, and I think they're closing straight after that.

0: Ryanair 67, Delta Lima, good evening, identified, and continue direct to Vafal, descend flight level 100.
1: China, good evening, Toronto 870 Tango on the Elgux 1 Bravo, passing flight level 44, climbing flight level 90, score 4217 ID. Clear climb flight level 310, unrestricted direct both of Ryanair 870 Tango. Thank you, 3 speed and just confirm flight level Ryanair 870 Tango. Thank you, 310 Ryanair 870 Tango.

0: Seven Control, good afternoon, Postman 1 Tango Quebec, climbing 5 level 150.
1: Postman 1 Tango Quebec, scanning the day, identified climbing flight level 290.
0: Climbing flight level 290, Postman 1 Tango Quebec.

0: Command control, Gulfstream, November 700, Foxtrot, Juliet, passing flight level 305, descending flight level 200.
1: November 700, Fox Juliet, shining good day, identified, descending flight level 80.
0: Send us flight level 80, 700, Foxtrot, Juliet.

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1: 134.260, goodbye, Postman 1 Tango Quebec.

0: Tempstone 382, we have email contact Google Control 135.65555.
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0: 10 at Gulfstream, 700 Foxtrot Juliet, just to confirm the transmission level is 6,500.
1: Yeah, Abram, it's a flight level, 65. But you contact approach now on 121.4, and they'll talk you through it. All the best.
0: 121.4, all the best. 700 Foxtrot Juliet, thank you.

0: Minor 2, Mike Alpha, good evening. 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

0: today, after 14 Alpha, 4-4 Alpha, 2000 feet, bridge and feet, back up for the incline.
1: 14 Alpha, very good evening. Shannon Kilman H is 1010 Hector Pascal, and you can report battery timing back for Cork.
0: Battery and report timing back for Cork, after 14 Alpha, and requested 5000.
1: Sorry, say again your last request?
0: 5000 feet, after 14 Alpha.
1: Okay, you are on the FIR, so altitude is at your discretion on the Q&H. Now, on the Q&H of 1010.
0: Okay, 1010, 1010.

Runway 8128, good evening, Charlie 0 Romeo 8128, good evening, Charlie 0 Romeo 8128, China, good evening, weather contact, climb unrestricted to 50230.

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1: 20 Golf Yankee Kilo. I just inquired, is Knock Airport currently open for tours?
0: Echo Golf Yankee Kilo, continue. You're breaking up there, but Knock is closed.
1: Swinford
0: up around Connacht and then back.

0: good evening, I'm Tata, 7 November. We are approaching Newell, we are waiting for one of them, 2006 Coke 2650, Spanish 1010.
1: Occupy 7 November, information, good afternoon, QNH 1010 hectopascal, report to 14 ton gap.
0: QNH 1010 hectopascal, we report to 14 ton gap, 5-7 November.
1: 5-7 November, just for information, company operation out of Waterford appears to be tracking towards Cork.
0: Copy the traffic and we report to 5-7 November.
1: Easing the Dungarvan area now, it seems. After 2-1 Delta, this evening, radar contact, QNH 1010 hectopascal. For information, company opposite direction, just north of Yall at the moment, going to Waterford, 2,000 feet.
0: QNH 1010, and that's going to look over the traffic at 2-1 Delta.
1: Next report to Port Yall.
2: Friday 1481, good evening, identified your number 2 Friday, approach runway 24, no delay. And what is your preference again, Derek or Roswell?
3: Yeah, we can take Derek through, but for course, 1481.
2: Alright, direct to Roswell, advise ready for lower.
3: Derek at lower, course, 1481.
2: Confirm, we're on it, which lower now?
3: Hey, firm, ready for the 1481.
2: Okay, I'll have that for you in 1 minute.

0: 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How long do we take for descent?
1: Okay, you just passed our FIO ground crew with London. Descend now to flight level 80.
0: So, what do we descend now level 80 over this 1481? Thank you.
1: 1481. If you can't keep up the speed as much as possible, I do have a number 3 behind you.
0: No problem, we'll keep that 320 for now, 1481.
1: Thank you.

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1: Ryanair 5-0, Zulu Mike 3-2, this is Mike, and direct head call, time on the 6-5-2-3-0,
0: please. Escort 2-2-0, and 3-3, Ryanair 9-5-0, Zulu Mike.
2: We're going to remain in Dongao for approximately 30 minutes and remain at Treehouse for separate.
1: Call sign again, please?
2: After 21 does.
1: After 21 does, that's copy.
0: Turn information after 5-7 November, we are approaching Dongao.
1: After 5-7 November, Roger, that's copy. Company going overhead there at 3,000 feet.
0: Company
1: 7 Charlie Golf, good evening, Art. That's fine. Descend 2, flight level 100, your country number 3, right of course, number 24.
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0: 57 November, over, left over.
1: After 57 November, Roger, continue at Watford, when in range 129.85.
0: Continuing to Watford, after 57 November. 129.85, 0, 0, 0, 0, 0, 0, 0, 0, 0, 0, 0, 0, 0, 0, 0, 0, 0, 0, 0, 0, 0, 0, 0, 0, 0, 0, 0, 0, 0, 0, 0, 0, 0, 0, 0, 0, 0, 0, 0, 0, 0, 0, 0, 0, 0, 0, 0, 0, 0, 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0, 0, 0, 0, 0, 0, 0, 0, 0,

0: Liner 50, Zulu Mike, advise your request level to London, 132, that's one Liner 50. 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
1: Bus 02, Liner 50, good evening, Liner 50, Zulu Mike.

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2: 214 with speed 421. Where's one way?
0: Ryanair 87 Charlie Golf, report your speed to approach 121 as before, please.
1: 21 as before, Ryanair 87 Charlie Golf.
0: Runner 2-1 Papa Charlie 7, good day, runner contact, attempt to fly the 1-2-9-0, hold tank, prep passing number.
2: Dave, left tank, 2-9-0, is on field count. Passing, 5-9-0,
0: 2-1-0, runner 2-1 Papa
2: Charlie,
0: come.
2: Can you confirm Dave, you're dead?
0: You're
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4: After 48 Echo, Roger, I can't feed. 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
3: Copies, copy traffic. I'll be at 2,364.
4: Okay, and there's another aircraft underground at the moment in Castle Town Bear refueling. It's the Rescue 115 helicopter.
3: Copy that, looking out.

0: 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We are proceeding direct to Shannon, climbing 1,500.
1: Survey 1, that's complete, and look for your VFR confirmed.
0: You want either.
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0: And just confirm you're routing back towards Hawk.
1: Not yet. We'll be routing back towards Hawk in about 15 minutes.
0: Okay, you can stay on my frequency, so stay on my frequency.

0: Yeah, the gun is copied. The rescue helicopter is just left the Captain Albert climbing through 2000, and we have after 48 Echo about 30 miles southwest of Cork Route to Midden.
1: This is after 1 Polanco, 2500 feet.

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1: 1010 is safe. We've left of a aircraft warp 15 miles to west. With 5 of now we're reading the
0: rescue 115, Shannon is copied, and you can report approaching the Shannon Zone boundary. Survey 1, contact Tower 118.
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1: That's 48 Shannon, thank you, and 4-3-0 miles from Cork.
0: Report 30 miles from Cork after that.

0: Echo India, India 1, who is this gentleman, what's your rate?
1: We are going for a training profile out to the west and off the west of Dingle, and we also have a few solutions that we have to check out, and then we'll be returning to channel.
0: Gentlemen, Roger, do you want to move anywhere in that particular?
1: For now, we're sitting on the loop for departure, and we will get back to you in our coordinates for where we're going to see what we're going to do.
0: Gentlemen. Four, Echo Contact, Cross 419, that's 19.
1: Cross 419, that's 419, that's 419.

0: 1,506 minutes, 101, 101, Oscar,
1: Bravo. Bravo, Niner, November, November, Shannon, good evening, radar contact, climb to flight level 170, and 50, requesting
0: flight. Coming, flight level 100, requesting flight level 2, please, level 9, November, November.
1: Range post 9, November, November, Shannon, climb to flight level 2.
0: Coming, flight level 2, please, level 9, November, November.
1: This is calling Shannon, go again. Range post 9, November, November, Shannon, 30.
0: Okay, I'm direct to 0, my home position, my post 9, November, November.

0: 7, Glen Green Romeo Whiskey. We're going to continue on our power pad flight level 80 for the moment, so we'll update you in a short.
1: Cinema. That's 14 Alpha, Shannon.

0: Thunderbird, you're doing Thunder 6-2 Hotel Tango. Have 2-7 Pulse 2-8, sir. Wind heading at 2-7-0.
1: Thunder 6-2 Hotel Tango, 7, thank you. Radar contact. You're requesting higher.
0: Positive, I reached the C2. Does it say that was the last contact transmission?
1: Will you be requesting higher?
0: Yeah, we'd like to take it up to West 320 higher. This is 6.
1: Roger, I'll have to double change for you shortly.

0: Santa Echo, Indian Army Whiskey. Our target is now about 60 miles direct on our west city heading from where we are now.
1: Santa Roger, you can return that direction if you like.
0: We'll be sending down to approximately 1,000 feet in that area in charge.
1: Santa Roger, report, ready to leave, flight 7-8.

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0: Roger, 10-1-0-1-0, copy that.

0: 6 Hotel Tango, Shani, here on the Tismo 1 Romeo arrival.
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1: 131.150, that's copy, that's what you need. Thank you.
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0: 60LP. 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
0: We passed the coordinate of a car to direct fire to a vehicle.
1: 三百。
0: Thank you.
1: Three, seven, good days. Four, 4 months, that's question confirmed for.

0: Barnier, 6 Hotel Tango, Shen Richard Barnier.
1: Thanks, Richard Barnier, runner 6 Hotel Tango.
0: Sherman Cargo 383, Shannon, confirm your spoke.
2: Sherman Cargo 383,

0: 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Goodbye.
1: Thanks, that's Coral 4199.
0: Tango 3837, just say again your level.
2: Okay, Tango 3837,
0: thank you, sir. You are identified here from Lebanon, Mississippi.
2: Mississippi, Tango 3837.

0: Tamworth AA 7 Shannon, that they identified you're cleared on the Silver Swan Romeo, descent to flight level 110.
1: Silver Swan Romeo, descent flight level 110, Tamworth AA 7.

0: 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That's my 887.
1: What? Roger.
0: I just wondered if runway 34 might be available in the car.
1: I'll check the route to inbound, but they might have landed to somebody.
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1: 100, 119, come off the gate, 877.
0: Virgin 25 Bravo at Resnance, I've examined 4651, your later service terminates. 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
1: Minor 4 Odessa Hotel, Shannon, descend to flight level 250.
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1: 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Delta 9969, Shannon, good evening. 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

0: radar, right near 390 Yankee, maintaining flight level 360.82, rotate.
1: Minor 39 Yankee, into Shannon, hello, identified.
2: Yeah. Look at 4 days, I'm going to have 4 days, I'll do.
1: Minor 4 days, I'll tell you, I'm descent to flight level 190.
2: Descent to flight level 190, I'm going to have 4 days, I'll do.

0: FedEx 1 at SoCal, contact Shamwick 4651, near radar service is terminated. Goodbye.
1: This is Shamwick 4651, FedEx 1.

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0: Hi, we are now Delta complete here. We're returning to the rest of routing towards Exodus, climbing flight level 70.
1: Plus, that's copies. Do you want to go any higher?
0: Yeah, we'll take flight level 120 and Romeo Whiskey.
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0: We go to Tobri and flight level 120, Echo Indian Romeo Whiskey.

0: Sanat Control, Bridges and Riders, 757 Bravo, climbing crest of the street, 10, 9 miles.
1: 757 Bravo, Shannon Low identified. What's the requested number?
0: Flight level 360 is decided for cruise right now. 757 Bravo.
1: Sorry, 757 Bravo, Shannon, Roger, climb 25330.
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1: Flight level 3606, stop.
2: Max 7706, Shannon, hello, identified. Continue to reserve on the mountain. Ryanair 4 Delta Hotel, contact Shannon, approach 121.4, bye bye.
3: 121.4, be in your airport, Delta.
0: Max 7706, ready to go to
2: the Max 7706, Shannon, descend to flight level 250.
0: That's flight level 250, Max 7706.

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1: Seven, 6, 7, 0, 7, 7, 0, 7, 7, 7, 7, 7, 7, 7, 7, 7, 7, 7, 7, 7, 7, 7, 7, 7, 7, 7, 7, 7, 7, 7, 7, 7, 7, 7, 7, 7, 7, 7, 7, 7, 7, 7, 7, 7, 7, 7, 7, 7, 7, 7, 7, 7, 7, 7, 7, 7, 7, 7, 7, 7, 7, 7, 7, 7, 7, 7, 7, 7, 7, 7, 7, 7, 7, 7, 7, 7, 7, 7, 7, 7, 7, 7, 7, 7, 7, 7, 7, 7, 7, 7, 7, 7, 7, 7, 7, 7, 7, 7, 7, 7, 7, 7, 7, 7, 7, 7, 7, 7, 7, 7, 7, 7, 7, 7, 7, 7, 7, 7, 7, 7, 7, 7, 7, 7, 7, 7

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0: 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Bye-bye.
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1: 258 Kilo Shamrock, hello, identified. 58 Kilo Shamrock, continue to send flight level 170.
0: And send flight level 170, Shamrock 58 Kilo.

0: good evening, Airfront 6734, flight level 350 to Waitari.
1: Airfront 6734, Shannon, good evening, good flight.

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1: 75, Shannon, good evening, identify to center flight level 100.
0: Center flight level 100, channel 75.
2: Shannon, good evening, well expressed 0853, maintaining flight level 370.
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2: Skyline control, Rick DeSantis, with the Dr. Alpha 3, unit level 450.
0: Dr. Alpha, Shan, hello again, thank you.

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1: 7-3-4, Shannon, descend to flight level 320.

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1: Sorry, 3258, Shannon, good evening, identified. Here to Jackson, 25270, what's the purpose of those?

0: 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Goodbye.
1: 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Have a good night.
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0: 93 Bravo number, Shannon, good evening. The next flight is here to Archer for the Archer 1 Golf. Again, actually, some lights have been set. I'll have to show you in about 3 minutes.
1: Good, I'll stop you direct to Archer, Archer 1 Golf. And I'm right for the 93 Bravo number.
2: Shannon, hello, Airport 1202, 6 Tango, descending level 200, 2.
0: Airport 1206 Tango, Shannon, good evening, identified.

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0: Shining Gleaming, Shimon, South, and South, Sand Cruz, flight level 297, 210, Vector Airbox,
1: Shamrock 76 Hotel, Shannon, good evening, identify descent to flight level 170.
0: Step level 170, Shannon 76.
2: Shannon, good evening, Rainer, 56 Bravo, descending level 220, Stern Fahrenheit.
1: Rainer 368 Bravo, Shannon, good evening, identify descent to flight level 200.
2: Descent level 200, Rainer 268 Bravo.

0: Shamrock 7-6 Hotel, Shannon, report your speed to Dublin, 135.655. Good day.
1: Dublin 135.655.
0: Ryanair 368 Bravo, Shannon, report your speed to Dublin, 135.655. Good night.
1: 135.655, with a speed line 38, 368 Bravo. Good day. Bye.

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Shamrock 7-3 to Charlie Shannon, contact Dublin, 135.655. Good night. KLM 1131, Shannon, good evening, identified. Cheers for the Baffin 1 Golf, the landing runway 34 at Cork, and 10-2, Bellaville 100.

Shannon Fight, November Golf. Shannon, good evening, Grand Fight. Pioneer 2 Mike November, Shannon, good evening, Grand Fight. Descent 2 Sullivan 200.

0: Hello, Ryanair, Tango Romeo, climbing fly level 233 inbound, Bamba.
1: Ryanair, Tango Romeo, Shannon, good evening, identify. Continue to Bamba, climb unrestricted to flight level 330, confirm passing flight level.
0: Passing flight level 160, climb 233 to Bamba, Ryanair, Tango Romeo.

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1: 9-3-4, Echo Fox, good evening, descend 2-5, level 210.

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1: 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You are identified here from Venner to Morag, and I'll have level change for you after Venner.